Riley Green, and moving on to Morgan Wallen. Good stuff right there. Another duet from Ella Langley. Third one. Here's to Luke Bryan. That's my kind of night.

Our friends in Muncie know where to find all your country favorites. WILQ. 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

0: Gone. Dierks Bentley. Country 105.1 WILQ playing all of your country favorites. Make sure to stop by and see Sean Carey this Friday. He'll be at the Northeast Title and Tag for their grand opening ribbon cutting this Friday. Their new Williamsport location just off the Golden Strip, the TJ Maxx Plaza, right next to the Driver's License Center. Sean's bringing with him a big prize pack. He'll be there from 3 till 6, and you can sign up to win that. No purchase necessary. Northeast Title and Tag this Friday, right there in the TJ Maxx Plaza. Stop by and say hi to Sean. Coming up, we've got a look at AccuWeather, and then it's Corey Kent.
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5: WILQ AccuWeather. It'll be cloudy tonight with a little rain at times after midnight, mainly in the mountains to the north of Williamsport. Lows hit in the mid and upper 40s. Cloudy and cool Wednesday with a couple of showers around. Could also be a thunderstorm toward evening with the high of 63. Thursday, mostly cloudy, cooler with a shower or two, the high 58. More clouds and sun Friday. It'll be warmer to round out the week, the high up to 70. Clouds and sun, a pleasant day Saturday, the high 74. AccuWeather anytime at WILQ.com. I'm meteorologist Jason Catarina.

One more last chance. Vince Gill, Country 105.1 WILQ. Vince, a part of the Eagles. He's been in two big rock bands now, the Pure Prairie League, the Eagles, and boy, a solo country career that's hardly matched. Bailey in right now, Fall in Love.

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0: There's a new one from Dan and Shay. Say So. Country 105.1 WILQ. Each weekend during the Cup race here on the Twin Valleys Talk Radio Network, we're doing our countdown from Daytona to Pocono. So you want to listen in this Sunday. We've got the NASCAR All-Star Open Race from the Dover Motor Speedway. We'll get coverage on at noon. There you're going to get the answer to a trivia question we'll ask 10:40 on Monday morning. We give you the answer. 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Went to Dustin Walters of Nesco Pack here on Monday. We'll get a new winner next week with the NASCAR All-Star Open Race. Straight ahead, we've got Carrie Underwood, also Thomas Rhett.
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0: 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Mark Mack with you as we make our way through a Tuesday together. Eric Spencer will jump in here about midnight. We got a ways to go to get to Eric. Right now, Tracy Lawrence.
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0: Country 105.1 WILQ, playing all of your country favorites, Mark Mack and you, as we make our way through a Tuesday. You know, overnight tonight, we're going to see the low down to about 45. The outlying areas a little closer to 50 here in town. I see in the news a winter storm warning has been issued for parts of Alaska. Even though we're at almost summer, a foot of snow fell over the weekend. They've got 90-mile-per-hour winds expected to continue all this week and bring more snow. Visibility was down to a half mile or less. How about that? So if you think we're having a rough spring, let's think about those folks in Alaska with a winter storm warning this week. Coming up, we've got Jameson Rogers, Luke Combs, and a look at AccuWeather.
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3: WILQ AccuWeather. It'll be cloudy tonight with a little rain at times after midnight, mainly in the mountains to the north of Williamsport. Lows hit in the mid and upper 40s. Cloudy and cool Wednesday with a couple of showers around. Could also be a thunderstorm toward evening with the high of 63. Thursday, mostly cloudy, cooler with a shower or two, the high 58. More clouds and sun Friday. It'll be warmer to round out the week, the high up to 70. Clouds and sun, a pleasant day Saturday, the high 74. AccuWeather anytime at WILQ.com. I'm meteorologist Jason Caterina.
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the band Perry. Better Dig 2. You know, Kimberly Perry did a follow-up to that one. You don't get that a whole lot in the music world. Right now, it's Jason Aldean.

0: Toby Keith, Country 105.1 WILQ, playing all of your country favorites. We've got a lot going on with the Williamsport Crosscutters. They're going to have a big job fair going on tomorrow. If you know someone looking for work, maybe a college or high school student that has a summer off, they're looking for dozens of part-time game day positions, 16 or older, and you're encouraged to apply tomorrow between 5 and 6:30. It's a rain or shine event, the ballpark on West 4th Street, flexible schedule, merchandise discounts, complimentary game tickets for the family, and a fun work environment. 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What a fun summer job that would be. Straight ahead, we've got AccuWeather and Scotty McCreary coming up.
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4: WILQ AccuWeather.
5: It'll be cloudy tonight with a little rain at times after midnight, mainly in the mountains to the north of Williamsport. Lows in the mid and upper 40s. Cloudy and cool Wednesday with a couple of showers around. Could also be a thunderstorm toward evening with a high of 63. Thursday, mostly cloudy, cooler with a shower or two, the high 58. More clouds than sun Friday. It'll be warmer to round out the week, the high up to 70. Clouds and sun, a pleasant day Saturday, the high 74. AccuWeather anytime at WILQ.com. I'm meteorologist Jason Catarina.

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0: Zach Brown Band, WILQ. Overnight tonight, we're going to see a little bit of rain, mainly in the mountains north of Williamsport. We'll see that low about 45. It's laney.
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0: Ozzy Osbourne, Stay a Little Longer, WILQ. Hey, they've been doing it for 17 years, the annual Emergency Preparedness Day, the Federal Correctional Complex in Allenwood Staff Training Center. It's on this Thursday, 9 a.m. until 2 p.m. This will be the fourth year that I've been involved. A great cause. You'll meet local first responders and organizations, fire and rescue teams, EMS, local and state police, emergency management agencies, some great demonstrations, hoping to get a live bear on site. We've had one the last few years. And a rain or shine event. So make sure to get the whole family out. You can get the child fingerprinting done. Red Cross will be on hand with some great specialized response teams and checking out all the dogs on hand, a lot of pettable dogs. And a lot of schools use this as a field trip. So if you're a homeschooled parent, you have a homeschooled individual, you want to get a field trip in, this works out really well for that. You can get more details at fccepd.weebly.com. Come out and see me on Thursday. I'm there 9 till 2 o'clock.
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0: Get to drinking. There's a brand new one from Zach John King. A new artist, new song right there. That means we really want to know what you think. 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Give it the thumbs up, thumbs down, love it or hate it. I think I give a couple of thumbs up right there to Zach John King. We're jumping into a fresh hour next with Parker McCollum.
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4: WILQ AccuWeather.
5: It'll be cloudy tonight with a little rain at times after midnight, mainly in the mountains to the north of Williamsport. Lows hit in the mid and upper 40s. Cloudy and cool Wednesday with a couple of showers around. Could also be a thunderstorm toward evening with the high of 63. Thursday, mostly cloudy, cooler with a shower or two, the high 58. More clouds and sun Friday. It'll be warmer to round out the week, the high up to 70. Clouds and sun, a pleasant day Saturday, the high 74. AccuWeather anytime at WILQ.com. I'm meteorologist Jason Caterina.
2: 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WILQ.

Tim McGraw. You know, there's a guy who's been just quietly putting the hits out year after year, decade after decade, we could say. Here's Vincent Mason. Shots.

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1: 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In the news today, Pizza Hut unveiled a drinkable pizza. 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A small drink costs $6.90, while the large with fries goes for $14. 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You know, that's got me thinking about The Jerk, the Steve Martin movie. 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
6: It'll be cloudy tonight with a little rain at times after midnight, mainly in the mountains to the north of Williamsport. Lows hit in the mid and upper 40s. Cloudy and cool Wednesday with a couple of showers around. Could also be a thunderstorm toward evening with the high of 63. Thursday, mostly cloudy, cooler with a shower or two, the high 58. More clouds and sun Friday. It'll be warmer to round out the week, the high up to 70. Clouds and sun, a pleasant day Saturday, the high 74. AccuWeather anytime at WILQ.com. I'm meteorologist Jason Catarina.

0: Parmalee, WILQ. Hey, start your Sunday morning here with Rise Up Country, John Ritter, and with a couple hours of inspirational country music, stories to lift you up every Sunday morning, 7 till 9 on WILQ. Here's Kane Brown.
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Not a soul around but the old barkeep down at the end looking half asleep. But he walked up and said, what'll it be? 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

0: Good stuff. Kenny Chesney. We keep that in the back here, WILQ. Don't worry, we'll pull some of that good stuff out here next for you. Coming up with the Williamsport Cross Cutters, the Cutters 5K, Saturday, June 6th, Journey Bank Ballpark at historic Bowman Field. The race kicks off 9 a.m. outside the main gate, inside, and will finish inside the stadium. 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I hear a rumor that Sean Carey is going to be walking that 5K. On the way, we've got Brett Eldridge, also Ella Langley.
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Me Her. Latest solo endeavor by Ella Langley. She's got a new duet out with Morgan Wallen. She's got three duets out already. Something else. Justin Moore coming up. Jason Aldean on the way right now. It's Jake Owen on the Cue.

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0: 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Boy, we're getting folks in each and every day, and so many folks are going to be happy to see us on June 13th. That's when we do all the fun stuff up at Roan's. We'll get a winner for that Jayco J-Flight SLX Sports Edition Travel Trailer. We've got other great stuff we'll be handing out, though. A $1,300 Weber Searwood XL600 Pellet Grill from Ellery Now, Montoursville. 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And a set of handmade cornhole boards with $150 cash from Whitehorse Graphics in Muncie. I checked out those cornhole boards the other day. They are gorgeous. You got to see them. And you got to get in it to win it. The Q Camper giveaway. Make sure you're listening for that sounder. Also, make sure you're out there on the road stopping by and signing up at our participating sponsors. We've got a list, all the details at WILQ.com.
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5: WILQ at It'll be cloudy tonight with a little rain at times after midnight, mainly in the mountains to the north of Williamsport. Lows in the mid and upper 40s. Cloudy and cool Wednesday with a couple of showers around. Could also be a thunderstorm toward evening with the high of 63. Thursday, mostly cloudy, cooler with a shower or two, the high 58. More clouds and sun Friday. It'll be warmer to round out the week, the high up to 70. Clouds and sun, a pleasant day Saturday, the high 74. AccuWeather anytime at WILQ.com. I'm meteorologist Jason Caterina.
3: 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We're beginning another hour now on Country 105.1.

Kind of a laid-back sound. 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

0: Tacoma. Russell Dickerson, Country 105.1 WILQ. I see in the news today a Sarasota, Florida woman recently sued the IRS. She claims her Labrador as a dependent. Under the law, a dependent must be a qualifying child or relative, not an animal. Pets are out, even if they bring food, shelter, care, and emotional support. The tax code does not treat a dog as a dependent, even in tough family times. I'm kind of hoping this is the second woman who's filed a lawsuit against the IRS. I'm hoping one of them punches through, right? Sammy, my talking parrot, could become a dependent of mine. That would be A-okay on my taxes. Straight ahead, we've got a look at Valley Weather and Josh Ross, WILQ.
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6: It'll be cloudy tonight with a little rain at times after midnight, mainly in the mountains to the north of Williamsport. Lows in the mid and upper 40s. Cloudy and cool Wednesday with a couple of showers around. Could also be a thunderstorm toward evening with a high of 63. Thursday, mostly cloudy, cooler with a shower or two, the high 58. More clouds than sun Friday. It'll be warmer to round out the week, the high up to 70. Clouds and sun, a pleasant day Saturday, the high 74. AccuWeather anytime at WILQ.com. I'm meteorologist Jason Catarina.

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0: Carly Pearce and Riley Green together right there. Big duet for those two. If I don't leave, I'm going to stay. We have been getting a lot of duets here over the last couple of years. A lot of good ones. Riley Green has been a part of several of those, a couple with Ella Langley as of late. She's got a new one with Morgan Wallen, so it's switching things around a little bit. Keith Urban and Dylan Scott are straight ahead on the queue.
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What he'll never have. Bill and Scott right there. WILQ playing all of your country favorites. You want to get your favorite song on, talk to Teddy B tomorrow. Get that call in to Teddy in the 11 o'clock hour. He'll spin them back between noon and 1. Someone's going to win lunch for two at Subway and a pair of tickets to the races at the Clinton County Speedway. Here's Shania.

0: She got the best of me. Luke Combs. Going back to early Luke Combs right there. I'll tell you what, it has been all downhill ever since for Luke Combs, a hit maker in the making, that's for sure. Hey, Mark Mack, getting ready to head out the door. I'm back tomorrow night at 7 o'clock. Stick around. We get Eric Spencer up all night with Eric. He'll lead you right up to Carrie's Corner next. I'll meet you tomorrow night at 7, and look out, streets, here I come.
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4: Through the overnight hours, it remains cloudy with a little rain at times, mainly in the mountains north of Williamsport, though, with lows reaching the mid and upper 40s. Later Wednesday, cloudy with a couple of showers, could even be a thunderstorm toward evening, the high 63. Thursday, mostly cloudy, cooler with a shower or two, the high at 58. More clouds and sun Friday, warmer, the high up to 70. And a nice day Saturday with clouds and sun, the high 74. AccuWeather anytime at WILQ.com. I'm meteorologist Jason Caterina.
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We do love this kind of life because it's National Third Shift Workers Day. Yeah, today recognizes people like you and I who work the third shift, keeping the businesses going all night long, the hospital staff, and the streets safe as well. 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Eric Spencer here with you with the Up All Night Show, Country 105.1 WILQ. 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Coming up today, we'll have hot dog vendors, drinkable pizza, and a doggy pool party in the news. Keep this hour going now with Blake Shelton.

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0: Carrie Underwood, Before He Cheats, Country 105.1 WILQ. No cheating on this world record. United Press International says the world's largest dog pool party recently took place in Coral Gables, Florida. 277 puppies were set the Guinness World Record when they took a dip in kiddie pools. A Guinness World Records adjunctor was on hand to count all 277 dogs. Wow, congratulations. That was probably a lot of fun watching the dogs frolic and play in the pools, but probably after a while, it probably started to smell like wet dog. Count up Hudson Westbrook, Brad Paisley, John Michael Morgan, and your AccuWeather forecast.
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3: WILQ, AccuWeather. Through the overnight hours, it remains cloudy with a little rain at times, mainly in the mountains north of Williamsport, though, with lows reaching the mid and upper 40s. Later Wednesday, cloudy with a couple of showers, could even be a thunderstorm toward evening, the high 63. Thursday, mostly cloudy, cooler with a shower or two, the high at 58. More clouds and sun Friday, warmer, the high up to 70. And a nice day Saturday with clouds and sun, the high 74. AccuWeather anytime at WILQ.com. I'm meteorologist Jason Catarina.

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Jimmy Kimmel will air a repeat of Jimmy Kimmel Live on May 21st, the same night of Stephen Colbert's last late show on CBS after 11 seasons. Bradley Gilmore now. It's one hell of an amen right here. It's cute.

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Stop by, say hi to him, sign up to win our prize pack, and see what's all going on in the newly renovated store. When the sun

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0: Chase Matthews trying to hold it down because some people are trying to sleep. Country 105.1 WILQ. 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
7: WILQ AccuWeather.
8: Through the overnight hours, it remains cloudy with a little rain at times, mainly in the mountains north of Williamsport, though, with lows reaching the mid and upper 40s. Later Wednesday, cloudy with a couple of showers. Could even be a thunderstorm toward evening. The high 63. Thursday, mostly cloudy. Cooler with a shower or two. The high at 58. More clouds and sun Friday. Warmer, the high up to 70. And a nice day Saturday with clouds and sun. The high 74. AccuWeather anytime at WILQ.com. I'm meteorologist Jason Caterina.
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Oh, the NASCAR Cup Series was north of us last week. Now they're south of us this week to Dover for the All-Star Race. Yeah, coverage starts Sunday at noon over on our sister station, the Twin Valleys Talk Radio Network. Good evening again. Happy Hump Day. Eric Spencer here with you at the Up All Night Show, Country 105.1 WILQ. Hope your night's going good. He's counting out one Mississippi now. It's Kate Brown. You

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0: Yeah, let's turn this truck around. We forgot snacks. That's Jordan Davis, Country 105.1 WILQ. Tonight we are celebrating National Third Shift Workers Day. But are you looking for a summertime job and love baseball? 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
3: Through the overnight hours, it remains cloudy with a little rain at times, mainly in the mountains north of Williamsport, though, with lows reaching the mid and upper 40s. Later Wednesday, cloudy with a couple of showers, could even be a thunderstorm toward evening, the high 63. Thursday, mostly cloudy, cooler with a shower or two, the high at 58. More clouds and sun Friday, warmer, the high up to 70. And a nice day Saturday with clouds and sun, the high 74. AccuWeather anytime at WILQ.com. I'm meteorologist Jason Catarina.

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Apparently, these men had their eyes on this movie. Two Miami-Dade sheriff's officers are suing Ben Affleck and Matt Damon's production company, claiming their Netflix film, The Rip, which was released in January, damaged their reputations by suggesting misconduct linked to a real 2026 investigation in which they seized more than $21 million. Interesting. Spark McCollum now. It's killing me. Right here, it's cute.

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Coming up this morning around 7:45 with Sean down at Carey's Corner. 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

0: Yeah, me and God lover, Toby Keith, Country 105.1 WILQ. God and you can love this. 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This family-friendly event will feature more than 15 food vendors along with a wide variety of children's games and activities. Kids can enjoy bounce houses, balloon animals, a magician, face painting, and plenty more throughout the afternoon. There will also be a basket raffle with themed baskets put together by both schools as part of a Chinese auction. 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
3: Through the overnight hours, it remains cloudy with a little rain at times, mainly in the mountains north of Williamsport, though, with lows reaching the mid and upper 40s. Later Wednesday, cloudy with a couple of showers, could even be a thunderstorm toward evening, the high 63. Thursday, mostly cloudy, cooler with a shower or two, the high at 58. More clouds and sun Friday, warmer, the high up to 70. And a nice day Saturday with clouds and sun, the high 74. AccuWeather anytime at WILQ.com. I'm meteorologist Jason Caterina.
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Good evening again. Happy hump day. Eric Spencer here with you with the Up All Night Show at Country 105.1 WILQ. Hope your night's still going good as we're going to head to the ends of the earth now. Ty Myers. From the side.

you get a hankering for real country music, you've come to the right place. I can feel it in the air. 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

0: Be By You, brand new music from Luke Combs, Country 105.1 WILQ. Right now, I'm going to be by you as we're grabbing our lab coats and safety goggles and heading to the lab for tonight's stupid surveys and studies. And tonight, it's all about lying during job interviews. Yeah, I've had some job interviews, and you probably have as well. Have you ever lied during them? Well, a new survey by Resume Genius reveals that younger job seekers are more likely to lie than older job seekers during interviews. Other findings also include that 36% of people admit to lying during their job interviews. 43% of Gen Zers admit to lying compared to 39% of millennials and 31% of Gen Xers and 18% of baby boomers. 37% of people admit to stretching the truth about their AI expertise. I have very zero to little AI expertise, except for the photos I post on Facebook. It's about all I got. More than 20% of people have used AI in real time during a live interview to help generate responses. Come on, don't do that. Think for yourself. And 36% of job seekers have added a skill they plan to learn later. I have kind of done that on my resume. Kind of say I'm proficient in like something where I'm only mediocre. Cut up Chris Young, Chris Stapleton, Alan Jackson, and your AccuWeather forecast.
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3: Through the overnight hours, it remains cloudy with a little rain at times, mainly in the mountains north of Williamsport, though, with lows reaching the mid and upper 40s. Later Wednesday, cloudy with a couple of showers, could even be a thunderstorm toward evening, the high 63. Thursday, mostly cloudy, cooler with a shower or two, the high at 58. More clouds and sun Friday, warmer, the high up to 70. And a nice day Saturday with clouds and sun, the high 74. AccuWeather anytime at WILQ.com. I'm meteorologist Jason Catarina.

playing all your country favorites. She was a heartache on the dance floor. More of the songs you love. 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

0: Oh, yeah. NBC has officially ordered a new primetime game show based on the popular New York Times puzzle, Wordle. Today's show co-host Savannah Guthrie will host the series, which is set to premiere next year. It's Riley Green now. Let's change his mind here at the Q.
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0: Love is Blind, new from Ian Munsick, Country 105.1 WILQ. 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A $5 cover charge will be collected at the door. The kitchen will be open from 4 till 9 p.m., offering a variety of food options to enjoy before, during, and after the show. 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Q cares about Susquehanna Valley and you.
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5: Through the overnight hours, it remains cloudy with a little rain at times, mainly in the mountains north of Williamsport, though, with lows reaching the mid and upper 40s. Later Wednesday, cloudy with a couple of showers, could even be a thunderstorm toward evening, the high 63. Thursday, mostly cloudy, cooler with a shower or two, the high at 58. More clouds and sun Friday, warmer, the high up to 70. And a nice day Saturday with clouds and sun, the high 74. AccuWeather anytime at WILQ.com. I'm meteorologist Jason Caterina.
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Coming up at 7 o'clock this morning with Sean, down at Carey's Corner, it's the Pledge of Allegiance. It's brought to you by National Sporting Companies, Jersey Shore, Williamsport, Allenwood State College, here at Country 105.1 WILQ. Good morning again. Happy hump day. Eric Spencer here with you with the Up All Night Show. Hanging out with you for one more hour. Hope your morning's still going good as we got Kate Brown now.

0: Days Like These, Luke Combs, Country 105.1 WILQ. And apparently these days, it's very competitive to be hot dog vendors out in California. Yeah, late night hot dog turf war turned violent in West Hollywood when two female vendors got into a wild street fight over selling space. Yeah, it was a cat fight over hot dogs. Video showed the woman screaming, throwing punches, pulling hair, and even swinging metal tongs at each other while bystanders watched in shock. Witnesses say the tensions between the vendors had reportedly been building for a while before a fight finally exploded in public. Police responded to the chaotic scene, and a viral video quickly sparked jokes online about the city's ultra-competitive hot dog scene. No word if any hot dogs were harmed in this cat fight between hot dog vendors. You know, it says they were throwing punches, screaming, pulling hair, and swinging around their metal tongs. But no one said there was a food fight with the hot dogs. So at least all the hot dogs are safe. Caught up are Russell Dickerson, Luke Bryan, Brooks and Nunn, and your AccuWeather forecast.
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Through the overnight hours, it remains cloudy with a little rain at times, mainly in the mountains north of Williamsport, though, with lows reaching the mid and upper 40s. Later Wednesday, cloudy with a couple of showers. Could even be a thunderstorm toward evening, the high 63. Thursday, mostly cloudy, cooler with a shower or two, the high at 58. More clouds and sun Friday, warmer, the high up to 70. And a nice day Saturday with clouds and sun, the high 74. AccuWeather anytime at WILQ.com. I'm meteorologist Jason Catarina.

sweet, just right. She's an endless all your summer, yeah, sunshine 365. When she forgets the punchline, it still gets me every time. 'Cause

The Daily Mail says Michael Jackson's biopic is now the second highest grossing biopic of all time, earning $577 million. Still the top biopic ever? Freddie Mercury's biopic Bohemian Rhapsody, which brought in $910 million. It's Jacob Haxworth now here at the Q.

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Coming up Saturday night at 7 o'clock, it's Country Countdown USA with host Lon Helton. He'll be counting down top 30 songs of country music. And wrap up your weekend Sunday night at 8 o'clock with Rick Jackson's Country Classics here at Country 105.1 WILQ. Well,

0: what I'm about to be gone. Montgomery Gentry, Country 105.1 WILQ. I may be gone, but don't worry. I'll be back here later today or tonight, depending on how you look at it. Up next is Sean down at Carrie's Corner. You, yeah, you out there. Have a good morning and have a great day. Happy National Third Shift Workers Day. 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So make sure you, quote unquote, still celebrate the day somehow. 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
10: Cloudy and cool today. We'll see rain at times, especially from late morning on. There can also be a thunderstorm during the late afternoon or evening hours. Today's high just 63. Partly to mostly cloudy overnight. A shower or two, though 44 to 48. For tomorrow, clouds and sunny breaks. Quite cool. A brief shower or two. The high just 58. On Friday, intervals of clouds and sun are becoming warmer. High 68. Partly sunny. Nice and warm later Saturday. The high 79. AccuWeather anytime at WILQ.com. I'm meteorologist Joe Lundberg.
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4: Good morning. Here's your exclusive Susquehanna Valley Farm forecast. An area of low pressure over Lake Huron early this morning will drive a cold front toward the area today, resulting in cloudy skies and some on-and-off rain, especially later today. There can be a thunderstorm as well late this afternoon and this evening, then little more than a stray shower later tonight and tomorrow. It will start to warm up later Friday and much more so this weekend. The details of the forecast: cloudy, cool today, rain at times, particularly from late morning on. Perhaps a late afternoon or evening thunderstorm as well, the high 63. Partly to mostly cloudy later tonight, a shower or two in the area, low 44 to 48. But tomorrow, clouds and breaks of sun along with a brief shower or two. It'll be quite cool too, the high 58. On Friday, intervals of clouds and sunshine and becoming warmer, high 68. We will see little or no sunshine today, an hour or two of sun tomorrow, 3 to 5 hours of sunshine Friday. There may be a light dew tonight. The average relative humidity, 75% today, 90% tonight, 65% tomorrow, and 60% Friday. Winds becoming south at 7 to 14 miles per hour today. West to northwest winds at 5 to 10 miles per hour tonight. West to northwest winds at 6 to 12 miles per hour tomorrow and again on Friday. Frying will be poor today, fair to poor tomorrow, then good Friday. It'll be 3 to 5 hours of rain today. Rainfall amounts around 1 quarter inch. Look for 1 to 3 hours of rain tonight. Rainfall amounts between 1/10 and 2/10 of an inch. There'll be an hour or two of rain tomorrow, but rainfall amounts just a few hundredths of an inch. There will be no rain on Friday. AccuWeather anytime at WILQ.com. I'm meteorologist Joe Lundberg.
5: 525, we are live with you. A cloudy start and a good 15 to 20 degrees warmer from where we were this time 24 hours ago. 52, it's Carrie's Corner from your Q Camper giveaway station.

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2: Good morning. Here's your exclusive Susquehanna Valley Farm forecast. An area of low pressure over Lake Huron early this morning will drive a cold front toward the area today, resulting in cloudy skies and some on and off rain, especially later today. There can be a thunderstorm as well late this afternoon and this evening, then little more than a stray shower later tonight and tomorrow. It will start to warm up later Friday and much more so this weekend. The details of the forecast: cloudy, cool today, rain at times, particularly from late morning on. Perhaps a late afternoon or evening thunderstorm as well, the high 63. Partly to mostly cloudy later tonight, a shower or two in the area, low 44 to 48. But tomorrow, clouds and breaks of sun along with a brief shower or two. It'll be quite cool too, the high 58. On Friday, intervals of clouds and sunshine and becoming warmer, high 68. We will see little or no sunshine today, an hour or two of sun tomorrow, 3 to 5 hours of sunshine Friday. There may be a light dew tonight. The average relative humidity, 75% today, 90% tonight, 65% tomorrow, and 60% Friday. Winds becoming south at 7 to 14 miles per hour today. West to northwest winds at 5 to 10 miles per hour tonight. West to northwest winds at 6 to 12 miles per hour tomorrow and again on Friday. Dry will be poor today, fair to poor tomorrow, then good Friday. It'll be 3 to 5 hours of rain today. Rainfall amounts around 1 quarter inch. Look for 1 to 3 hours of rain tonight. Rainfall amounts between 1 tenth and 2 tenths of an inch. There'll be an hour or two of rain tomorrow, but rainfall amounts just a few hundredths of an inch. There will be no rain on Friday. AccuWeather anytime at WILQ.com. I'm meteorologist Joe Lundberg.
3: You may encounter some sprinkles here this morning before daybreak. 5:44, a cloudy start, a lot warmer compared to this time yesterday morning. 52 at Carey's Corner and Trace Atkins on your Q Camper giveaway station.

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7: Our dessert plans are now set for the day.
8: That sounds good.
7: That does sound good.
8: Although I can't do the top crust of a fruit pie, so I guess. I'm just sort of scared of it, so I never really go there. So I don't really make apple pies with the, you know, lattice crust or anything.
7: Oh,
8: but
7: God.
8: A crumb pie is good.
7: God bless my grandmother. She made phenomenal apple pie.
8: That's awesome.
7: I was never a fan of rhubarb pie. She loved making rhubarb pie,
8: too. Did she grow rhubarb?
7: Yeah, down in the garden. Yeah.
8: That's the way to do it.
7: Yeah, the back of their house aimed down toward our driveway where my mom and I grew up in Lock Haven. So, yeah, we always got together, had dinners all the time. And, you know, grandfather would come down and tend to the garden and bring the schnauzer down and bark his head off.
8: Schnauzers.
7: Yeah. Schultzy the schnauzer. Yep. And then there was Pepperdink the Fourth.
8: Another schnauzer?
7: Yeah. He's called him Petey Dink. Come here, Petey Dink.
8: Adorable.
7: Yeah.
8: That just goes right along with apple pie.
7: If I had a dollar for every time he tried to bite my fingers, so we'd have the house paid off by now.
8: Right.
7: All right, on the money, 6 a.m. We got another day of qualifying set to go. WILQ Q Camper giveaway with Roan's RV. As in between news stories, Freddie tries to tackle Wordle today.
8: Yes, I've already failed.
7: Oh.
8: I've already failed.
7: You nailed it in three yesterday.
8: I know.
7: Six and you're out already?
8: I was. It was definitely difficult. I'll show you how difficult it was.
7: You're taking it well, though.
8: I'm not crying.
7: A lot of times you get very frustrated. You're better to put a hole in the wall back there in the corner.
8: I get mad at myself because I go too quickly. I don't think about it. Like, I'll just try it again.
7: Pace yourself.
8: Fail.
7: Focus.
8: Yes.
7: There's always tomorrow.
8: It's a weird word anyway.
7: Okay. That's all we'll say.
8: Okay. That's right.
7: No spoiler alerts.
8: I won't spoil anybody's Wordle experience.
7: Great. Coming soon to a TV near you, hosted by Savannah Guthrie.
8: Right. I'm going to watch that. See how that goes.
7: I will, too. All right. What do we got in the news?
8: Well, a man was involved in a two-vehicle crash and suffered some critical injuries yesterday around Nipanos Valley. And the volunteers from Penn State Nittany Lions football and the Pennsylvania Beef Council have gotten together to pack up some backpacks for kids. We'll check that. Plus, WILQ Sports coming up after Fox News.
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15: Fox News, I'm Ted Linder. President Trump on his way to China, where he'll meet with leader Xi Jinping. The president says he'll ask for his cooperation to reopen the Strait of Hormuz.
16: He did say he's going to have a long talk with him about it, noting, though, that China is the largest buyer of Iranian crude oil.
17: We've had no problem, and he's been a friend of mine. He's been somebody that we get along with.
16: Trump says a ceasefire with Iran is on life support.
15: Fox's Aisha Hosni and Shelley Capito had the backing of President Trump's won the Republican nomination for U.S. Senate in West Virginia. Democrats nominating Rachel Anderson. Carol Miller won the Republican nomination for U.S. House in West Virginia's 1st Congressional District. Vince George won on the Democrat side. In Nebraska, Pete Ricketts won the Republican nomination for Senate. Cindy Burbank won the Democrat nomination in the governor's race in Nebraska. Jim Pillen wins the Republican nomination, while Lynn Walls wins for the Democrats. 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
8: Good morning. morning. It's 6:03 and 51 degrees. I'm Freddie Hammer with this WILQ News update. A man suffered critical injuries Tuesday night in a two-vehicle crash on Route 44 just south of Andesfort. State police say the crash happened about 7:25 when a car and stake body truck collided, flipping the truck onto its side and shutting down both lanes for several hours. The driver of the car was reportedly partially ejected and flown to UPMC Williamsport, while the truck driver was treated for minor injuries. Firefighters from Andesfort, Niffenose Valley, and Jersey Shore responded, along with Jersey Shore Area EMS. Williamsport City Council is considering changes to the city's juvenile curfew ordinance that would move the current 11 p.m. curfew for minors up to 9 p.m. and increase penalties for violations. Mayor Derek Slaughter and Police Chief Justin Ottaviano said the proposal is part of a broader effort to address rising juvenile crime, while some council members raised concerns about fairness, enforcement, and the impact on teens and families. The Loyal Sauk Township School District has approved a proposed 2026-27 budget that still includes a 0.65 mil tax increase, but officials say the projected deficit has dropped from $840,000 to about $450,000. The school board also approved funding transfers for future capital and technology projects, along with purchases including fiber optic upgrades, a new truck and plow, and a multi-year athletic training agreement with UPMC Sports Medicine. And volunteers from Penn State Nittany Lions football team joined the Pennsylvania Beef Council and the YMCA to pack nearly 2,000 backpacks for children facing food insecurity across central Pennsylvania. The Beefing Up Backpacks program provides weekend meals and snacks, including beef sticks, to help children return to school fed and ready to learn. Organizers say more than 68,000 backpacks have been packed this school year through the Anti-Hunger Initiative. And checking SportsQ, in PIAA high school baseball, with Montgomery over Sullivan County 20-0. Williamsport beat Loyal Sauk 2-1. Muncie over Warrior Run 2-1 in 8 innings. Wellsboro beat Hughesville 10-5. PIAA softball for the girls yesterday. Williamsport over Sealands Grove 6-1. Central Columbia beat Hughesville 11-7. And Warrior Run over Montgomery 8-3.
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18: Mainly cloudy today, a cool day, on and off rain, especially from late morning on. There may be a late afternoon or evening thunderstorm as well, our high today 63. Partly to mostly cloudy overnight, a brief shower or two in the area, low 44 to 48. Clouds and a few peaks of sun tomorrow, but quite cool, a shower or two in the area, high 58. Friday, intervals of clouds and sunshine and becoming warmer, high 68. Partly sunny Saturday, a nice warm afternoon, high 79. AccuWeather anytime at WILQ.com. I'm meteorologist Joe Lundberg.
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0: This is the Susquehanna Valley's choice for all your country favorites. We're beginning another hour now on Country 105.1.

Country 105.1 WILQ, your Q Camper giveaway station with Roan's RV, Winona, and Sean. It's Carrie's Corner in 613. Got a cloudy start this morning, so the temperature's not as cold compared to yesterday. Low 50s as we get our day under.

0: 8, a few minutes past daybreak this morning. 53 now, only going to a high of 63 today. We'll have a cool day with rain at times. Rain will pick up starting late morning and getting into late this afternoon and into this evening. Can't rule out a thunderstorm from meteorologist Joe Lundberg. And then tomorrow we'll bounce back, hopefully a little bit, with some breaks of sunshine, although we may struggle to get out of the 50s. The temps are going in the wrong direction, but hopefully by the end of the weekend, we could have some 80s in our future. We'll get the breakdown with Joe, the extended forecast, in less than 20 minutes. Also, we'll kick off the weekend on Friday. We got a live broadcast on Friday afternoon. Join me at the grand opening and ribbon cutting, the new location of Northeast Title and Tag, just off the Golden Strip Williamsport in the TJ Maxx Plaza next to the Driver's License Center. Easy one-stop shopping for titles, tags, vehicle registration, notary service, too. Just make sure everything is legal and ready to go, especially for the boats and RVs and what you're going to be using for outdoor summer fun. During our broadcast, 3 to 6 at Northeast Title and Tag, we'll bring one of our famous prize packs along. You can get registered for that with no purchase necessary. Northeast Title and Tag, just off Williamsport's Golden Strip. And that'll be Friday from 3 to 6 here at WYLQ. Cary Chronicles for Wednesday, May 13th, 133rd day of the year. We got 232 to go till 2027. Today, National Third Shift Workers Day. So we salute our buddy Eric Spencer from the Up All Night Show. National Apple Pie Day. World Cocktail Day. International Hummus Day. Yeah, dip your crackers in that today. National Fruit Cocktail Day. And National Crouton Day. Yep, add that to your salad for a little extra crunch. 12 days left until Memorial Day, and we're now less than 3 weeks away, 20 days away, till the Crosscutters season opener, June 2nd, at Journey Bank Ballpark at Historic Bowman Field. Get those tickets now. We got a link on our website at WILQ.com. On this date in 1637, the rounded table knife was created in France. 1939. The first commercial FM radio station here in the United States was launched. It was up in Connecticut. 1958, the trademark for Velcro was registered. 1981, this made world headlines. Turkish terrorist Mehmet Ali Aga shot and wounded Pope John Paul II in St. Peter's Square. And then it was later the Pope visited him in prison. The photograph that was taken and seen all over the world. 1994, TV legend Johnny Carson made his last TV appearance. He joined David Letterman on The Late Show on CBS. 2013, Barbara Walters, another TV legend, she announced that she would retire. And some celebrity passings today, Margot Kidder, 2018, and Doris Day in 2019. Celebrity birthdays today, the one and only Stevie Wonder. Stevie, you still make me wonder after all these years. 76. Actor Harvey Keitel from Taxi Driver and Reservoir Dogs and Pulp Fiction, 87. Robert Pattinson from the Twilight movies, The Big 4-0 today. One of the top rebounders ever in NBA history. He was tough when he played for the Pistons and then the Chicago Bulls with Michael Jordan. Dennis Rodman is 65. Former Mets manager, former player Bobby Valentine, 76. And then he'll be wrapping up his late-night TV career next week. Stephen Colbert on CBS. He's 62 today. On this day, Wednesday, May 13th. And that's your Cary Chronicles at 617 at WILQ.
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0: 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And we got an info block next with Freddie, our extended AccuWeather 2 with meteorologist Joe Lundberg. 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Coast to Work Challenge before 8 a.m. And of course, hang out for that Q to call can pop up at any time before 6 p.m. as we get more qualifiers and finalists today for the WILQ Q camper giveaway with Roone's RV. 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Happy birthday today to Jace Freezer. 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Emmy Reynolds, 5 today in Muncie. Also in Muncie, happy 84th to Janice Odell. Ryan Orgitano in Trout Run, and a happy 59 today. 59, feeling fine for Brenda Sicoli of Blossburg. They're now in for the birthday anniversary prize pack. We'll find out where the dart lands for all the goodies Friday morning at 9 with WILQ.
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1: Good morning. It's 6:31 and 51 degrees. I'm Freddie Hammer with this WILQ News update. President Trump is expecting good results from his official state visit to China, saying at the White House that exciting things are going to happen. State police say troopers in three patrol vehicles were needed Tuesday to stop a suspected drunk driver on I-180 near the Maynard Street interchange in Williamsport. Authorities say the pickup truck was traveling at a dangerously slow speed, while other traffic moved around it at highway speeds up to 70 miles per hour. The driver was taken into custody without incident after pulling over, and police say open beer cans were found inside the truck. Charges are pending. Williamsport Bureau of Police say a juvenile is facing aggravated assault charges after allegedly trying to stab another teen during a fight at Lowe's Park Playground on Memorial Avenue Saturday. Officers responded to reports of a large group fighting and later reviewed witness interviews and video showing one juvenile pulling a knife and attempting to stab another person. Police say the victim was not injured and the suspect is now being held at a juvenile detention center. Pennsylvania lawmakers are moving closer to approving a statewide ban on student cell phone use during the school day. Proposed legislation in both the House and Senate would require schools to adopt phone restriction policies by the start of the 2027-28 school year, while still allowing exceptions for medical needs, special education plans, and classroom instruction. Governor Shapiro has voiced support for the effort. And Sun Immigrant Community Support Group, the Catholic Worker House in Harrisburg, and the Lewisburg Prison Project will hold a vigil Saturday at the Federal Correctional Institution in Lewisburg in support of immigrant rights and detainees being held at the facility. The event is at 3 p.m. outside the prison gates at 2400 Robert F. Miller Drive, and will also send off two Solidarity Pilgrims starting an 80-mile awareness walk to Harrisburg. Organizers say there's no parking at the prison gates, and anyone planning to attend should contact the groups in advance for parking information. And checking Sports Q. In the NBA, it was West semifinals game 5 last night. Spurs over the Timberwolves 126-97, with San Antonio leading now 3-2. NBA East semifinals game 5 tonight. Cavaliers versus the Pistons 8 p.m. on ESPN. They're tied up 2-2.
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5: Good morning. Here's your exclusive Susquehanna Valley Farm forecast. An area of low pressure over Lake Huron early this morning will drive a cold front toward the area today, resulting in cloudy skies and some on-and-off rain, especially later today. There can be a thunderstorm as well late this afternoon and this evening, then little more than a stray shower later tonight and tomorrow. It will start to warm up later Friday and much more so this weekend. The details of the forecast: cloudy, cool today, rain at times, particularly from late morning on. Perhaps a late afternoon or evening thunderstorm as well, the high 63. Partly to mostly cloudy later tonight, a shower or two in the area, low 44 to 48. But tomorrow, clouds and breaks of sun along with a brief shower or two. It'll be quite cool too, the high 58. On Friday, intervals of clouds and sunshine and becoming warmer, high 68. We will see little or no sunshine today, an hour or two of sun tomorrow, 3 to 5 hours of sunshine Friday. There may be a light dew tonight. The average relative humidity, 75% today, 90% tonight, 65% tomorrow, and 60% Friday. Winds becoming south at 7 to 14 miles per hour today. West to northwest winds at 5 to 10 miles per hour tonight. West to northwest winds at 6 to 12 miles per hour tomorrow and again on Friday. Drying will be poor today, fair to poor tomorrow, then good Friday. There'll be 3 to 5 hours of rain today. Rainfall amounts around 1/4 inch. Look for 1 to 3 hours of rain tonight. Rainfall amounts between 1/10 and 2/10 of an inch. There'll be an hour or two of rain tomorrow, but rainfall amounts just a few hundredths of an inch. There will be no rain on Friday. AccuWeather anytime at WILQ.com. I'm meteorologist Joe Lundberg.
6: We're live at 6:35 and a cloudy start. A lot warmer compared to this time 24 hours ago. 54 Carey's Corner from your Q Camper giveaway station. And in less than 10 minutes, the Hacky Sack making a comeback.

0: Drinks After Work with Toby, Country 105.1 WILQ, as we remember one of the best at 6:42. It's Carrie's Corner and Sean. We got an encore pledge at 7 and a little over an hour away from your shot to hopefully win this morning with the Coast to Work Challenge. And see if we can get another finalist for the 400 toward your next set of tires from Coast, like Jim King of Du Bois Town won back in April. Rainy day today. We'll have rain picking up by the end of the morning and maybe even a thunderstorm in a couple of locations late this afternoon and into this evening. High today, only 63. Going to be even cooler than that tomorrow. We may be stuck in the 50s all day tomorrow, but the good thing is the temps are going to recover this weekend. We got a shot at the 80s before the end of the weekend. Now that's more like it. Looking like 84 for Sunday. And here we are now, 54, but at least it's a lot warmer compared to this time yesterday morning with WILQ. So it's going to be time for Mark Mack to take the Q van and head to Allenwood, his annual trek to the Emergency Preparedness Day, 17th edition. That'll be tomorrow, rain or shine, from 9 till 2 at the FCC Staff Training Center, not far off Route 15, Allenwood. So if you have kids in the family that are homeschooled, it'll be a great chance to bust them out of the house tomorrow and take them to this great event. Lots of representatives from State Police, CMS, first responders, as well as the American Red Cross and other specialized response teams. They'll be sharing life-saving information and demonstrations, all absolutely free. Check it out, rain or shine, tomorrow from 9 until 2. Emergency Preparedness Day in Allenwood at the Federal Correctional Complex Staff Training Center. Now, speaking of Mark Mack, I know back in the day, he was slick at Hacky Sack. He'll share some stories with you tomorrow if you ask him. I bring up Hacky Sack because they're suddenly everywhere. Hacky Sack making a comeback with teenagers and college students across the country forming circles in gyms and cafeterias and out on the quad to kick around those foot bags. And it's blowing up also on social media, on TikTok and Instagram. Looks like the comeback is starting up in New England, the prep schools up there during spring break, and now spreading across the country. Students even creating these varsity Hacky Sack social media accounts and rankings. They're treating it like a serious school sport, and some stores are now selling out of Hacky Sacks. The demand is spiking. Wonder if Mark Mack still's got maybe he still has a Hacky Sack in the drawer at his place. We'll have to dust that off and bring it to his live broadcast tomorrow.
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0: Country 105.1 WILQ, your Q Camper giveaway station with Roan's RV. And 5 of 7, 655, it's Carrie's Corner and Sean. Good morning, Lycoming County SPCA. I know you're looking forward to your chicken barbecue coming up on Saturday. Also, it's going to be part of the Who Let the Dogs Out adoption event. That's 11 to 4 on Saturday. You can pick up an advance ticket for the chicken barbecue. 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So many of our four-legged friends are in need of forever homes, so let's be there for them. Meet them lovable little fur babies this weekend on Saturday. Your new best friend is there for you at the Lycoming County SPCA. Who Let the Dogs Out and their chicken barbecue. 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And more details on other events going on across the valley, check them out in the event calendar at WILQ.com. We care about the Susquehanna Valley and you at WILQ. Cloudy, cool day today. Rain will pick up a little more by the end of the morning. Maybe even a thunderstorm. Can't rule that out this afternoon and into this evening at a high of 63. We're now 54 and a lot warmer compared to this time yesterday morning with WILQ. Wednesday, May 13th, birthday time. Who's celebrating today? Now officially into double digits, Jace Freezer from Trout Run, fourth grader at Loyal Sauk Valley. He is 10 today. Also in Trout Run, Ryan Orgitano. Brenda Sicoli of Blossburg, feeling fine, 59. Birthdays in Muncie today, Emmy Reynolds, 5, and Janice Odell is 84. And Kinsley Rogers out in the nip, she's 6 today, kindergarten kiddo from Jersey Shore Elementary. We now got them in for the birthday anniversary prize pack. We'll find out who wins the freshly baked cake from Sam's Club Friday morning at 9, as well as the bag of Utz Quality Snacks, Pepsi products, and a box of frosted cherry Kellogg's Pop-Tarts from Kellanova in Muncie. And congratulations to Donovan Farver of Muncie, turned 17 last Friday. Turned that into a win for Dono here at WILQ. Encore Pledge of Allegiance will also get you up to date with the local headlines from Freddie, and a deeper dive with baseball and softball final scores in Sports Q in less than 20 with WILQ.
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0: News. I'm Chris DeMeo. President Trump's expected to land in China this morning. He'll meet with President Xi Jinping this evening. He says he'll ask for Xi's cooperation to reopen the Strait of Hormuz, but there are plenty of other items on the agenda.
1: Tariffs, AI, and rare earth minerals used in chips are also expected to come up.
0: Fox's Aisha Hosni in Beijing. FBI Director Kash Patel gets grilled by senators while testifying on the agency's 2027 budget request.
2: Maryland Senator Chris Van Hollen and FBI Director Kash Patel sparring over reports about Patel's drinking habits.
3: Director Patel, come on. These are serious allegations that were made against you.
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3: false. Filed.
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5: It's 7:02 and 51 degrees. I'm Freddie Hammer with this WILQ News update. A man suffered serious injuries Tuesday night in a two-vehicle crash on Route 44 just south of Andesfort. State police say the crash happened after 7 when a car and a state body truck collided, flipping the truck onto its side and shutting down both lanes for several hours. The driver of the car was reportedly partially ejected and flown to UPMC Williamsport, while the truck driver was treated for minor injuries. Firefighters from Andesfort, Nipanos Valley, and Jersey Shore responded, along with Jersey Shore area EMS. Williamsport City Council is considering changes to the city's juvenile curfew ordinance that would move the current 11 p.m. curfew for minors up to 9 p.m. and increase penalties for violations. Mayor Slaughter and Police Chief Justin Ottaviano say the proposal is part of a broader effort to address rising juvenile crime, while some council members raised concerns about fairness, enforcement, and the impact on teens and families. The Loyal Sauk Township School District has approved a proposed 2026-27 budget that still includes a 0.65 mil tax increase, but officials say the projected deficit has dropped from $840,000 to about $450,000. The school board also approved funding transfers for future capital and technology projects, along with purchases including fiber optic upgrades and a new truck and plow. Volunteers from Penn State Nittany Lions football team joined the Pennsylvania Beef Council and the YMCA to pack nearly 2,000 backpacks for children facing food insecurity across central Pennsylvania. The Beefing Up Backpacks program provides weekend meals and snacks, including beef sticks, to help children return to school fed and ready to learn. Organizers say more than 68,000 backpacks have been packed this school year through the Anti-Hunger Initiative. And checking Sports Q. In Major League Baseball, is Guardians over Angels 3-2. Yankees beat the Orioles 6-2. Pirates over the Rockies 3-1. Nationals beat the Reds 10-4. Phillies over the Red Sox 2-1. Mets beat the Tigers 10-2. And Giants beat the Dodgers 6-2. Major League Baseball tonight, Phillies play the Red Sox 6:45 p.m. on MLB.TV.
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7: Mainly cloudy today, a cool day, on and off rain, especially from late morning on. There may be a late afternoon or evening thunderstorm as well, our high today 63. Partly to mostly cloudy overnight, a brief shower or two in the area, low 44 to 48. Clouds and a few peaks of sun tomorrow, but quite cool, a shower or two in the area, high 58. Friday, intervals of clouds and sunshine and becoming warmer, high 68. Partly sunny Saturday, a nice warm afternoon, high 79. AccuWeather anytime at WILQ.com. I'm meteorologist Joe Lundberg.
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That's WILQ 105.5 in the Muncie area. 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We'll be announcing two finalists per sign-up location in the days ahead leading up to the grand finale, which is Saturday, June 13th at Roan's RV for all the prizes, including the 2026 Jayco J-Flight SLX Sports Edition Travel Trailer. We've got it on display right outside our front door at WILQ World Headquarters in Loyal Sox. So come on over, take a gander at it. We're at the corner of Northway Road and 4 Mile Drive. Cloudy day today. We'll have some rain picking up by the end of the morning and maybe some thunderstorms in a few isolated spots late this afternoon and into this evening and a high of 63. We're currently 53. A little warmer this morning compared to yesterday morning for sure at WILQ. Sports Q. And baseball action from yesterday, Montgomery blasting Sullivan County 20-0. Williamsport, big win last night at the Lumberyards, 2-1 over Loyal Sock. Also another 2-1 game, Muncie defeating Warrior Run in 8 innings. And Wellsboro doubled up Hughesville 10-5. In softball, Williamsport 6, Selwyn's Grove 1, Central Columbia 11, Hughesville 7, and Warrior Run defeating Montgomery 8-3. Major League Baseball from last night, the Yankees defeating Baltimore 6-2.

0: That's 10, Detroit 2. Pirates over the Rockies 3-1. Paul Skeens took a no-hitter into the seventh inning. Great night for Skeens. 10 strikeouts and 2 hits over 8 innings. And the Phillies last night in Fenway 2-1 over the Red Sox. Kyle Schwarber, fifth straight game with a home run, tying a team record. He's now has 17 on the year. Leads Major League Baseball. Don Mattingly, interim manager for the Phillies. It was his 900th managerial win last night. Phillies have won 11 of their last 14. Phillies Red Sox tonight, 6:45 on NBC Sports Philadelphia. Got a day game this afternoon in Baltimore with the Yankees and Orioles. Rockies Pirates tonight, 6:40, and the Tigers and Mets at 7:10. NBA playoffs continue out in the West. Round number 2, the Spurs over the Timberwolves, 126-97. Spurs lead the series 3-2. Victor Wembanyama, big night last night, 27 points, 17 rebounds, 5 assists and 3 blocks. Philadelphia 76ers parting ways with President of Basketball Operations Daryl Morey after 6 seasons. They're keeping Nick Nurse as their head coach. Bob Myers, the former architect of those 4 Golden State Warriors championships, he's going to oversee basketball operations and lead the search for the team's next top executive. 76ers got to get over the hump past the second round. It's been too consistent for them the past couple of years. But as they say, trust the process. Melancholy trails to Charlie Young, the former San Francisco 49ers tight end. He died at the age of 75. San Francisco announcing the news yesterday. No cause of death released. Young was one of the NFL's top tight ends during the 70s and early 80s. First round draft pick out of USC 1973. Earned 3 straight Pro Bowl selections with the Philadelphia Eagles and later played with the Rams, 49ers, and the Seattle Seahawks. Even though he spent just 3 seasons in San Francisco, Young became a memorable part of the franchise's first Super Bowl championship team with Joe Montana in 1981. NASCAR this weekend, it's going to be the all-star race at the Monster Mile in Dover. You can catch live coverage on the Twin Valleys Talk Network starting at 2 p.m. on Sunday, green flag at 3 on 101.7 and WILQ HD3. And during the all-star race on Sunday from Dover, be listening for the next question and answer in the countdown from Daytona to Pocono. Mark that information down and then come back here Monday morning at 10:40 at WILQ for your chance to win $200 in gift cards for the Tricky Triangle Pocono Raceway. You're up to date. That's Sports Q at 7:16. Those are just some of the games people are playing.
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0: ILQ baseball fans will tell you it is beautiful. Journey Bank Ballpark at historic Bowman Field celebrating its 100th anniversary season. 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Go Cutters from WILQ. Cloudy day today. We'll have some rain picking up in intensity by the end of the morning, and maybe even a thunderstorm. Can't rule that out. We got that in the forecast today. And 63, we're cloudy in 54 right outside our front door at WILQ. Happy birthday to Kinsley Rogers out in the Nip. She's six today. Kindergarten kiddo at Jersey Shore Elementary. Also a pair of Trout Run birthdays. Ryan Urgitano and Jace Freezer, 10, fourth grader at Loyal Sock Valley. Also a pair of Muncie birthdays today. Emmy Reynolds, 5, and Janice Odell, 84, and Feeling Fine in 59, Brenda Sicoli in Blossburg. They're now in for the birthday anniversary prize pack. We'll find out who snags all the goodies when we fling the dart Friday morning at 9, 20 minutes away. Try to make you a winner with another round of the Coast to Work Challenge, and Freddie gets us up to date next.
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4: Good morning. It's 7:31 and 52 degrees. I'm Freddie Hammer with this WILQ News update. South Carolina Republicans are rebuffing a call from President Trump to redraw the state's congressional maps. Five state senators broke ranks yesterday and voted against the plan. State police say troopers in three patrol vehicles were needed Tuesday afternoon to stop a suspected drunk driver on I-180 near the Maynard Street interchange in Williamsport. Authorities say the pickup truck was traveling at dangerously slow speeds, while other traffic moved around it at highway speeds of over 70 miles per hour. The driver was taken into custody without incident after pulling over, and police say open beer cans were found inside the truck. Charges are pending. Williamsport Bureau of Police say a juvenile is facing aggravated assault charges after allegedly trying to stab another teen during a fight at Lowe's Park Playground on Memorial Avenue Saturday. Officers responded to reports of a large group fighting and later reviewed witness interviews and video. Police say the victim was not injured, and the suspect is now being held at a juvenile detention center. Pennsylvania lawmakers are moving closer to approving a statewide ban on student cell phone use during the school day. Proposed legislation in both the House and Senate would require schools to adopt phone restriction policies by the start of the 2027-28 school year, while still allowing exceptions for medical needs, special education plans, and classroom instruction. Governor Shapiro has voiced support for the effort. And Sun Immigrant Community Support Group, the Catholic Worker House in Harrisburg, and the Lewisburg Prison Project will hold a vigil Saturday at Federal Correctional Institution Lewisburg in support of immigrant rights and detainees being held at the facility. The event begins at 3 p.m. outside the prison gates at 2400 Robert Miller Drive and will also send off two Solidarity Pilgrims, starting an 80-mile awareness walk to Harrisburg. Organizers say there's no parking at the prison gates, and anyone planning to attend should contact the groups in advance for parking information. And checking Sports Q, in the NHL Stanley Cup playoffs yesterday, Sabres over Canadiens 3-2. They're tied up 2-2. Golden Knights beat the Ducks 3-2, with Vegas now leading 3-2. Stanley Cup playoffs second round tonight, Wild versus Avalanche, 8 p.m. on TNT and HBO Max, Colorado leading 3-1.
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6: Good morning. Here's your exclusive Susquehanna Valley Farm forecast. An area of low pressure over Lake Huron early this morning will drive a cold front toward the area today, resulting in cloudy skies and some on and off rain, especially later today. There can be a thunderstorm as well late this afternoon and this evening, then little more than a stray shower later tonight and tomorrow. It'll start to warm up later Friday and much more so this weekend. The details of the forecast: cloudy, cool today, rain at times, particularly from late morning on. Perhaps a late afternoon or evening thunderstorm as well, the high 63. Partly to mostly cloudy later tonight, a shower or two in the area, low 44 to 48. For tomorrow, clouds and breaks of sun along with a brief shower or two. It'll be quite cool too, the high 58. On Friday, intervals of clouds and sunshine and becoming warmer, high 68. We will see little or no sunshine today, an hour or two of sun tomorrow, 3 to 5 hours of sunshine Friday. There may be a light dew tonight. The average relative humidity, 75% today, 90% tonight, 65% tomorrow, and 60% Friday. Winds becoming south at 7 to 14 miles per hour today. West to northwest winds at 5 to 10 miles per hour tonight. West to northwest winds at 6 to 12 miles per hour tomorrow and again on Friday. Drying will be poor today, fair to poor tomorrow, then good Friday. There'll be 3 to 5 hours of rain today. Rainfall amounts around 1/4 inch. Look for 1 to 3 hours of rain tonight. Rainfall amounts between 1/10 and 2/10 of an inch. There'll be an hour or two of rain tomorrow, but rainfall amounts just a few hundredths of an inch. There will be no rain on Friday. AccuWeather anytime at WILQ.com. I'm meteorologist Joe Lundberg.
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0: Country 105.1 WILQ, your Q-Camper giveaway station with Roan's RV. Dustin Lynch, one of the big highlights last year at the Bloomsburg Fair. This year, at opening night on Friday, September 25th, will be Nate Smith. And folks that had a chance to go see Nate and Jason Aldean earlier this year at the Bryce Jordan Center just could not stop raving about the great top-quality show that Nate put on leading up to Jason on that tour. So you're going to get a chance to experience that or catch Nate again. Just go to BloomsburgFair.com. Tickets available for that. And all the shows coming up in late September into early October, including funny guy Greg Warren and many others at the Bloomsburg Fair. Be here before you know it with WILQ. So Dustin singing Riding Roads, and we'll make sure your roads are covered on Friday afternoon. Our backyard broadcasting exclusive traffic updates with Maverick after 3, part of the Keith Kitchen late afternoon extravaganza brought to you by Performance Towing and Recovery Service. Doesn't matter if you've been in an accident, locked out, or a flat tire, know them before you need them. Get them in your phone now at 570-322-4449. They show up no matter what. 24-7, AAA-affiliated Performance Towing and Recovery Service. 743, cloudy today. We'll have some rain kicking up by the end of the morning. Can rule out a thunderstorm late this afternoon and into this evening at a high 63. We're sitting at 54. Warmer this morning compared to yesterday at WILQ. Too many people are sucking the fun out of our lives. We need more fun in our lives. According to this big survey, well over 5,000 in the survey, Legit Info, nearly half of Americans feel like their lives aren't fun enough anymore. Too much adult stuff going on. Work, stress, not enough cash, nonstop responsibilities. People say they need 17, this is a kind of an odd number, 17 extra free hours a week to have the kind of fun that they want. Most spend their downtime watching TV, dining out, enjoying hobbies, but fun will help lower your stress, boost your motivation, strengthen your relationships, and many now feel fun is harder to find than it was 10 years ago. Just blaming higher prices these days, heavier responsibilities and burnout, busy schedules, and simply we just don't know what to do anymore. Just pick up your phone and Google something and find something to do. But just many say life keeps getting in the way. One of my awesome fraternity brothers, he's now in retirement. He doesn't call it retirement. He calls it fun-tirement. He should trademark that word. Good call. 744. We'll take your calls next and get some players and hopefully a big winner in the Coast to Work Challenge at WILQ.
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3: 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And by the way, big congrats to Jim King of Du Bois Town. He was our April Coast 400 winner. 1-800-377-1051 and 570-322-6011. Good morning, WILQ. You are the leadoff hitter in the Coast to Work Challenge on this day, Morgan Wallen's 33rd birthday. So we're going to play another round of Who's Older? This one, the Morgan Wallen edition. All right, so tell me, who's older, Morgan Wallen or Lainey Wilson? Lainey Wilson or Morgan Wallen? Who's older?
4: Morgan.
3: No, Lainey Wilson. They're both 33, but Lainey turned 33 first. WILQ, you're next up in the Coast to Work Challenge on Morgan Wallen's 33rd birthday. Who's older, Morgan Wallen or Scotty McCreary? Scotty McCreary or Morgan Wallen? Who's older?
5: Morgan Wallen.
3: Correct. Morgan Wallen, 33. Scotty McCreary, 32. Morgan Wallen or Kane Brown? Kane Brown or Morgan Wallen? Who's older?
5: Morgan.
3: Correct. Morgan's 33. Kane Brown, 32. Morgan Wallen or Parker McCollum? Parker McCollum or Morgan Wallen? For the win, who's older?
5: Morgan.
3: No, Parker McCollum. Parker, 33, and Morgan, well, Parker turned, they're both 33, but Parker turned 33 first. So we'll see if we can get a winner tomorrow morning in the Coast to Work Challenge. He's got 21 number one songs. Would not be surprised if this goes number one, too. You heard it yet? The brand new Morgan Wallen duet with Ella Langley, I Can't Love You Anymore, at WIL.

0: 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That includes the 2026 Jayco J-Flight SLX Sports Edition travel trailer. 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We got a $1,300 Weber Searwood XL600 wood pellet grill from Ellery Now in Montoursville. Old Town Predator MX kayak with paddle and vest valued at over $1,600 from Halls Marine in Muncie, and over $1,000 at Terrain Archer Hunting Blind from Old Barn Equipment in Pennsdale. 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We'll rack up 105 on-air finalists, all joining us 1 month out, June 13th. 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Also, you want to head out to Loyal Sock for a great breakfast on Sunday morning. The Scout Troop 38 hosting an outdoor pancake breakfast in the pavilion at St. Anne's Catholic Church at 1305 Northway Road. That's 8 to noon on Sunday. So stop out, enjoy a great breakfast. The great outdoors, pancakes and sausage, all your breakfast favorites. And takeout will be available, too, in case you're in a rush. And they'll keep it going till it's sold out. That's 8 to noon Sunday at St. Anne's, all benefiting Scouting Troop number 38. A couple seconds away from 8, we're going to deal with a little bit of rain today. And it'll be picking up in intensity by the end of the morning. Could be a thunderstorm, too, late this afternoon in 63. And a warm start here this morning, 54, at WILQ. Belated happy anniversary greeting from yesterday. The Foxes here in Williamsport, Ashley and Jason Fox, their 11th anniversary. Birthdays for today, Brenda Ciccoli, 59, in Blossburg. A couple Trout Run birthdays, Ryan Orgitano plus Chase Freezer, fourth grader at Loyal Sock Valley. Also a couple of Muncie birthdays today, Emmy Reynolds, 5, Janice Odell, 84. And a happy 6th birthday today out in the Nip to Kinsley Rogers, kindergarten kiddo at Jersey Shore Elementary. They're now in for the birthday anniversary prize pack. All the goodies going out the door when we fling the dart with Freddie Friday morning at 9. She'll get us up to date next with local headlines, and she'll also have our Hollywood headlines in the Showbiz Buzz before 9. And we'll also share a laugh or two along the way with the Morning Funnies at WILQ.
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6: Fox News, I'm TJ Papa. President Trump will land in China shortly to begin his two-day state visit. It's the first time he's on Chinese soil since 2017.
7: We have a lot of things to discuss. I wouldn't say Iran is one of them, to be honest with you, because we have Iran very much under control.
6: White House correspondent Aisha Hosni in Beijing reports the war with Iran will be on the agenda.
8: He did say that he's going to have a very long talk with him about Iran, as China is the one that stands to benefit the most from the Strait of Hormuz reopening.
6: Well, the fragile ceasefire in Iran is holding despite the president saying it's on life support. A group of 16 business executives, including representatives from Apple, Boeing, Meta, and SpaceX are traveling to China as part of the U.S. delegation. Price of a gallon of regular gas, according to AAA, up a penny overnight, landing at $4.51. 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
9: Good morning. It's 8:03 and 53 degrees. I'm Freddie Hammer with this WILQ news update. A man suffered critical injuries last night in a two-vehicle crash on Route 44 south of Andesfort. State police say the crash happened after 7 p.m. when a car and a steak body truck collided, flipping the truck onto its side and shutting down both lanes for several hours. The driver of the car was reportedly partially ejected and flown to UPMC Williamsport, while the truck driver was treated for minor injuries. Firefighters from Andesfort, Nipanose Valley, and Jersey Shore responded. Williamsport City Council is considering changes to the city's juvenile curfew ordinance that would move the current 11 p.m. curfew for minors up to 9 p.m. and increase penalties for violations. Mayor Derek Slaughter and Police Chief Justin Ottaviano say the proposal is part of a broader effort to address rising juvenile crime, while some council members raised concerns about fairness, enforcement, and the impact on teens and families. The Loyal Sauk Township School District has approved a proposed 2026-27 budget that still includes a 0.65 mil tax increase, but officials say the projected deficit has dropped from $840,000 to about $450,000. The school board also approved funding transfers for future capital and technology projects, along with purchases including fiber optic upgrades, a new truck and plow, and a multi-year athletic training agreement with UPMC Sports Medicine. And volunteers from Penn State Nittany Lions football team joined the Pennsylvania Beef Council and the YMCA to pack nearly 2,000 backpacks for children facing food insecurity across central Pennsylvania. The Beefing Up Backpacks program provides weekend meals and snacks, including beef sticks, to help children return to school fed and ready to learn. Organizers say more than 68,000 backpacks have been packed this school year through the Anti-Hunger Initiative. And checking sports cue, TIAA high school baseball from yesterday, Montgomery over Sullivan County, 20-0. Williamsport beat Loyal Sauk 2-1. Muncie over Warrior Run, 2-1 in 8 innings. Wellsboro beat Hughesville, 10-5. TIAA high school softball yesterday, Williamsport over Sealands Grove, 6-1. Central Columbia beat Hughesville, 11-7. And Warrior Run over Montgomery, 8-3.
10: WILQ, AccuWeather. Mainly cloudy today, a cool day, on and off rain, especially from late morning on. There may be a late afternoon or evening thunderstorm as well. Our high today, 63. Partly to mostly cloudy overnight. A brief shower or two in the area, low 44 to 48. Clouds and a few peaks of sun tomorrow, but quite cool. A shower or two in the area, high 58. Friday, intervals of clouds and sunshine and becoming warmer, high 68. Partly sunny Saturday, a nice warm afternoon, high 79. AccuWeather anytime at WILQ.com. I'm meteorologist Joe Lundberg.
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0: Country 105.1 WILQ, your Q Camper giveaway station with Roan's RV. There's Chief Eric Church, quarter after 8, and Sean, 8:15, Carey's Corner. Traffic trouble spot here in Lycoming County this morning. It's got a call about this in on Route 405 in the area of Meadowbrook. That's 2381 Route 405 in Muncie Creek Township. Site of a multiple vehicle accident with possibility of multiple injuries there as well. That's 2381 Route 405, Muncie Creek Township in the area of Meadowbrook. It'll definitely slow you down if you're able to get away from that and take an alternate route. Please do, so you can stay on time with WILQ. More local traffic information, of course, on Friday afternoons, getting into the weekend with Maverick and the exclusive Backyard Broadcasting traffic updates brought to you by Performance Towing and Recovery Service. They show up no matter what, 24/7 AAA affiliated. 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Know them before you need them. 570-322-4449. 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They've got your back. Performance Towing and Recovery Service. We've got some rain in the forecast too today. Going to pick up here before the end of the morning, early afternoon into the evening. Got to watch out too for a spring forward thunderstorm in 63. Can't rule that out today, although not everybody will see them. Much cooler tomorrow, stuck in the 50s all day, but hopefully a warm up by the end of the weekend. Maybe some 80s in sight end of the weekend, early next week. We'll take that. Double Nickels and cloudy, 55 at WILQ. And if you weren't up late last night, no problem. We got you covered with the Tonight Show with Jimmy Fallon. He is here in the Morning Funnies.
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Country 105.1 WILQ and Kojo and Carrie's Corner with Sean, and some more information on the traffic accident we told you about a few short moments ago. It's affecting Route 405. Route 405 is shut down between Trout Pond Park and East Lime Block Road. So again, that's 405 between Trout Pond Park and East Lime Block Road. You can't get there from here because of that accident. We hear it's involving a pickup truck and an SUV. Multiple EMTs and crews are on the scene to get the folks to the hospital that have been injured, multiple injuries from what we hear as well. So we'll keep you up to date on that. We'll let you know as soon as we find out if 405 will be reopened in that portion of Muncy Creek Township here in Lycoming County between Trout Pond Park and East Lime Block Road. Got some birthdays to share with you today. Happy 6th birthday out in the Nip to Kinsley Rogers, kindergarten kiddo at Jersey Shore Elementary. Also in Trout Run, Jace Freezer, double digits now for Jace. He's 10, 4th grader at Loyal Sauk Valley. Plus Ryan Orgitano of Trout Run. In Muncie, Emmy Reynolds is 5, Janice Odell, 84. And birthday today for Brenda Sokoli of Blossburg, her 59th. And a happy wedding anniversary, a belated one from yesterday to the Foxes. Ashley and Jason Fox, their 11th year in Williamsport. And they're now in for the birthday anniversary prize pack. We'll find out who gets the goodies when we give the dart a fling Friday morning at 9 with Freddie. She's got our local headlines and the showbiz buzz, too, in less than 15 with WILQ.

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2: Good morning. It's 8:31 and 53 degrees. I'm Freddie Hammer with this WILQ News update. State police say troopers in three patrol vehicles were needed Tuesday to stop a suspected drunk driver on I-180 near the Maynard Street interchange in Williamsport. Authorities say the pickup truck was traveling at dangerously low speeds, while other traffic moved around it at highway speeds over 70 miles per hour. The driver was taken into custody without incident after pulling over, and police say open beer cans were found inside the truck, with charges pending. Williamsport Bureau of Police say a juvenile is facing aggravated assault charges after allegedly trying to stab another teen during a fight at Lowe's Park Playground on Memorial Avenue Saturday. Officers responded to reports of a large group fighting there and later reviewed witness interviews and video. Police say the victim was not injured and the suspect is now being held at a juvenile detention center. Pennsylvania lawmakers are moving closer to approving a statewide ban on student cell phone use during the school day. Proposed legislation in both the House and Senate would require schools to adopt phone restriction policies by the start of the 2027-28 school year, while still allowing exceptions for medical needs, special education plans, and classroom instruction. Governor Shapiro has voiced support for this effort. And Sun Immigrant Community Support Group, the Catholic Worker House in Harrisburg, and the Lewisburg Prison Project will hold a vigil Saturday at Federal Correctional Institution Lewisburg in support of immigrant rights and detainees being held at the facility. The event begins at 3 p.m. outside the prison gates at 2400 Robert Miller Drive and will also send off two Solidarity Pilgrims starting an 80-mile awareness walk to Harrisburg. Organizers say there's no parking at the prison gates, and anyone planning to attend should contact the groups in advance for parking information. And checking Sports Q. In Major League Baseball yesterday, Guardians over the Angels 3-2. Yankees beat Orioles 6-2. Pirates over the Rockies 3-1. Nationals beat the Reds 10-4. Phillies over the Red Sox 2-1. Mets beat the Tigers 10-2. And Giants beat the Dodgers 6-2. Major League Baseball tonight, Phillies play the Red Sox 6:45 p.m. on MLB.TV.
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6: Good morning. Here's your exclusive Susquehanna Valley Farm forecast. An area of low pressure over Lake Huron early this morning will drive a cold front toward the area today, resulting in cloudy skies and some on and off rain, especially later today. There can be a thunderstorm as well late this afternoon and this evening, then little more than a stray shower later tonight and tomorrow. It will start to warm up later Friday and much more so this weekend. The details of the forecast: cloudy, cool today, rain at times, particularly from late morning on. Perhaps a late afternoon or evening thunderstorm as well, the high 63. Partly to mostly cloudy later tonight, a shower or two in the area, low 44 to 48. But tomorrow, clouds and breaks of sun along with a brief shower or two. It'll be quite cool, too, the high 58. On Friday, intervals of clouds and sunshine and becoming warmer, high 68. We will see little or no sunshine today, an hour or two of sun tomorrow, 3 to 5 hours of sunshine Friday. There may be a light dew tonight. The average relative humidity, 75% today, 90% tonight, 65% tomorrow, and 60% Friday. Winds becoming south at 7 to 14 miles per hour today. West to northwest winds at 5 to 10 miles per hour tonight. West to northwest winds at 6 to 12 miles per hour tomorrow and again on Friday. Prime will be poor today, fair to poor tomorrow, then good Friday. It'll be 3 to 5 hours of rain today. Rainfall amounts around 1 quarter inch. Look for 1 to 3 hours of rain tonight. Rainfall amounts between 1 tenth and 2 tenths of an inch. There'll be an hour or two of rain tomorrow, but rainfall amounts just a few hundredths of an inch. There will be no rain on Friday. AccuWeather anytime at WILQ.com. I'm meteorologist Joe Lundberg.
7: We're live at 8:35. Got some scattered light rain around the valley. 53 at Carey's Corner from your Q Camper giveaway station. Freddie back in less than 10 with the showbiz.

0: 1051 WILQ, your Q Camper giveaway station with Roan's RV. How you? 842. Sean and Freddie at Carrie's Corner. And we've got some rain that's going to start here by the end of the morning. Maybe some light rain could develop here in and around Williamsport by the next hour or so. Can rule out a thunderstorm into this evening. High 63 and 54 now at WILQ. The traffic trouble spot we've been mentioning here for the last half an hour or so. But just in case you tuned in, a motor vehicle accident here in Lycoming County, 405 Muncie Creek Township. It has shut down a stretch of 405 between Trout Pond Park and East Lime Block Road. Multiple crews are there, multiple ambulances, multiple EMTs to get everything all cleaned up and folks to the hospital if they need that. So we will let you know we get any more info on that, and maybe we'll get some details from authorities. And if we do, we'll make sure we have that for you fast and first, maybe even on the news at noon with you.
1: If we get the info, certainly.
0: You betcha. That's why we're here. Not only the entertainment, but also the information you need. Okay? All right, Left Coast stuff. Let's jump into the showbiz buzz.
1: Well, the actor best known for portraying the hulking fraternity brother Ogre in Revenge of the Nerds has died at the age of 71. His name is Donald Gibb. He died Tuesday at his home in Texas following health complications, according to his son Travis. He was surrounded by family.
0: The one who gave Lambda, Lambda, Lambda fits.
1: Ogre.
0: The Ogre.
1: I haven't seen that in a long time. Definitely get back on that.
0: Yeah, and then Carradine passed away a couple of months ago, too.
1: They're all sort of in the same boat.
0: Oh, it's tough.
1: Darn it, we're losing them.
0: Yeah.
1: Conan O'Brien will return to host the 2027 Oscars, marking his third consecutive year as MC. The Academy said the decision follows strong ratings and audience engagement from his previous two ceremonies, making him the first host since Billy Crystal to lead three straight shows. Jackson Olsen of the Savannah Bananas has joined Dancing with the Stars Season 35. Disney also announced a live Banana Bowl game will stream on Disney Plus, expanding its partnership with the viral baseball entertainment team. They have some moves.
0: They are fun.
1: They certainly are.
0: They're fun to watch.
1: I love it when they all dance in the infield.
0: And the game formatics and the rules are completely different. Like if you hit a foul ball into the crowd, like if the fan catches the ball,
1: yeah,
0: that's a goal. I think it's like an automatic three outs or something like that, something or other.
1: It's a great league. I guess there's a couple different teams that sort of get wacky and do things like that.
0: Yeah.
1: I love it.
0: Yeah. I don't think one of the opposite teams that go up against the Santana Bananas, they're not the Gas House Gorillas like from the old Bugs Bunny cartoons.
1: all of them out in the outfield.
0: I think Texas Tornadoes or something like that. Yeah. They got some other teams.
1: They have to have other teams that play them.
0: Yeah. They're just as talented, too.
1: Yeah, they got the dance moves.
0: Yeah, they do. Fun stuff.
1: Marvel's Vision Quest will premiere October 14th on Disney Plus, serving as the final chapter in the WandaVision storyline. Paul Bettany returns as Vision. James Spader is going to reprise his Ultron move there in the 8-episode series.
0: He's a cool bad guy.
1: He
0: is terrific.
1: Very good.
0: Yeah.
1: And Ted Lasso star Brendan Hunt is putting together a dog soccer team. He's teamed up with Purina Beggin to launch a Beggin 11, a canine soccer squad initiative. Through May 17th, pet owners can register their dogs by sharing photos demonstrating soccer abilities or team enthusiasm.
0: Nom, nom, nom, nom. Give me. It's Beggin!
1: It's Beggin!
0: Beggin!
1: The 11 finalists will be selected with one top dog winner earning their owner tickets to attend a live U.S. soccer event. Hunt ensures all participants receive treat bags regardless of results. And finally, Ashton Kutcher has recently revealed, get this, Sean, he's planning to record a country music album.
0: Oh.
1: He loves country music and wants to write an album for it.
0: He's an Iowa kid.
1: He says it
0: makes sense.
1: Sure. Yeah. He likes the country music.
0: Yeah.
1: He says that he's not a good singer and doesn't care if anybody listens to it. He says they probably won't, and I'm okay with that. I've just always wanted to write a country music album, so I'm obsessed with getting that done.
0: He can write it and then have, like, AI. You know, this,
1: sure. Fixes, you know. Auto-tune.
0: But you're going down a slippery slope when it comes to AI performances. And is it live? Is it Memorex? Is it real? Is it someone really singing? So, yeah.
1: And here's the line that comes up at the end of this. Dude, where's my career? Because he said, dude, where's my car?
0: Right.
1: That's your showbiz buzz. I'm Freddie Hammer, WIOQ on Carrie's Corner.
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0: Country 105.1 WILQ, your Q Camper giveaway station with Rowan's RV, Tucker Wedmore, 5 of 9, 855. And it's Carrie's Corner with Sean. Hello, hello. Thanks for making us part of your day. Jersey Shore, good morning to you. This Sunday, Fallen Soldier Scholarship Ride in memory of Lance Corporal Abe Howard. That'll be at the Jersey Shore American Legion, 320 Seminary Street. Registration starts at 10, kickstands up at noon, 15 per rider or passenger, and $5 entry for the dice. And a meal will be after the ride. Gun raffle tickets going on too. And meal tickets are just 10 bucks. Also part of that special day. If you don't want to ride, but you want to get there for the meal, no problem. All for the cause at the Jersey Shore American Legion this Sunday. And you can find more information too at WILQ.com on our event calendar page. There is a ton going on this weekend around the valley, so make plans, don't stay in, and get to WILQ.com and see what's going on across the area. Something right in your own backyard. 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Got some rain around today, some light rain that's going to be kicking in over the next hour or so, picking up as we get past lunchtime, and maybe even a thunderstorm. Can't rule that out late this afternoon and into this evening in a high of 63. 56 now at WILQ. And a belated wedding anniversary from yesterday, 11th one for the Foxes, Ashley and Jason Fox of Williamsport. Birthdays for today, Harold Ott, 70-something in Williamsport. Also, Kinsley Rogers from the NIP. She is 6, kindergarten kiddo at Jersey Shore Elementary. Also, a couple of birthdays from Trout Run, Ryan Orgitano and Jace Freezer. 10 today, officially double digits for Jace, 4th grader at Loyal Sauk Valley. 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And a happy day today, 59, feeling fine, Brenda Sicoli of Blossburg. They're now in for the birthday anniversary prize pack, the freshly baked cake from Sam's Club, as well as the Pepsi, the Utz, and a box of frosted cherry Kellogg's Pop-Tarts from Kellanova in Muncie. All goes to our winner Friday morning at 9. Congratulations to Donovan Farver of Muncie, turned 17 last Friday, able to turn that into a big birthday win for Dono. We'll turn to Freddie next to get us the headlines and, of course, more of your country favorites. And stay here for that cue to call later on. Can drop any time before 6 p.m. so you can take one step closer to winning this.
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7: Fox News, I'm Gianna Gelosi. President Trump heading to Beijing ahead of a high-stakes talk with Xi Jinping, making clear he doesn't need China's help when it comes to Iran.
8: He did say that he's going to have a very long talk with him about Iran, as China is the one that stands to benefit the most from the Strait of Hormuz reopening. The president says trade is at the top of the agenda for this historic summit. China wants lower tariffs. They currently have a 10% global tariff that expires very shortly here in July.
7: That's Fox's Aisha Hosni in Beijing. Now, when it comes to Iran.
9: In a post on Truth Social overnight, President Trump said, in part, Iran had 159 ships in their navy. Every single ship is now resting at the bottom of the sea. They have no navy. Their air force is gone. All technology is gone. Their leaders are no longer with us. And the country is an economic disaster.
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10: It's 9:01 and 56 degrees. I'm Freddie Hammer with this WILQ News update. A man suffered critical injuries last night in a two-vehicle crash on Route 44 south of Antisfort. State police say the crash happened about 7:25 when a car and a stake-body truck collided, flipping the truck onto its side and shutting down both lanes for several hours. The driver of the car was reportedly partially ejected and flown to UPMC Williamsport, while the truck driver was treated for minor injuries. Firefighters from Antisfort, Nipanos Valley, and Jersey Shore responded. Williamsport City Council is considering changes to the city's juvenile curfew ordinance that would move the current 11 p.m. curfew for minors up to 9 p.m. and increase penalties for violations. Mayor Derek Slaughter and Police Chief Justin Ottaviano say the proposal is part of a broader effort to address rising juvenile crime, while some council members raised concerns about fairness, enforcement, and the impact on teens and families. The Loyal Sauk Township School District has approved a proposed 2026-27 budget that still includes a 0.65 mil tax increase, but officials say the projected deficit has dropped from $840,000 to about $450,000. The school board also approved funding transfers for future capital and technology projects, along with purchases including fiber optic upgrades, a new truck and plow, and a multi-year athletic training agreement with UPMC Sports Medicine. And volunteers from Penn State Nittany Lions football team joined the Pennsylvania Beef Council and the YMCA of Center County to pack nearly 2,000 backpacks for children facing food insecurity across central Pennsylvania. The Beefing Up Backpacks program provides weekend meals and snacks, including beef sticks, to help children return to school fed and ready to learn. Organizers say more than 68,000 backpacks have been packed this school year through the Anti-Hunger Initiative. And checking SportsQ. In Major League Baseball, is Guardians over Angels 3-2. Yankees beat Orioles 6-2. Pirates over the Rockies 3-1. Nationals beat Reds 10-4. Phillies over the Red Sox 2-1. Mets beat the Tigers 10-2. And Giants over the Dodgers 6-2. Major League Baseball tonight, Phillies play the Red Sox 6:45 p.m. on MLB.TV.
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12: Mainly cloudy today, a cool day, on and off rain, especially from late morning on. There may be a late afternoon or evening thunderstorm as well, our high today 63. Partly to mostly cloudy overnight, a brief shower or two in the area, though 44 to 48. Clouds and a few peaks of sun tomorrow, but quite cool, a shower or two in the area, high 58. Friday, intervals of clouds and sunshine and becoming warmer, high 68. Partly sunny Saturday, a nice warm afternoon, high 79. AccuWeather anytime at WILQ.com. I'm meteorologist Joe Lundberg.
13: As you head out the door this morning at 9:04, we got scattered light rain around the valley, and everybody else that's not raining, just cloudy. Double nickels plus one. 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

hey man, I'll try. Then later on when we finished our songs about scars and cars and broken hearts, I saw him. He was standing there right next to the stage.

0: 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Middle of your week action here. Well, listen, if you ever wanted to own a piece of the Pittsburgh Steelers history, boy, the team has a deal for you. At AccuSure Stadium, they're undergoing a massive facelift, and the team, well, they're selling roughly 22,000 seats from the upper level and the north club sections. These are the original seats from back when the stadium opened in 2001, meaning that they've survived right around 25 years of Pittsburgh winters and hundreds of games. Now, a single seat will set you back at $399, but you get a deal if you grab a pair of those chairs for $599. And then if you're on a budget or tight for space, they're also selling just the seat backs for $199 or the bottoms for $149. So there you go. If you're a Steeler fan, it seems that our area is split between the Eagles and Steelers for the most part. So that means that if you're a Steeler fan, you'll be jumping up and down on that deal.
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0: cloudy and cool today. We'll see rain at times, especially from late morning on. There can also be a thunderstorm during the late afternoon or evening hours. Today's high just 63. Partly to mostly cloudy overnight. A shower or two, low 44 to 48. For tomorrow, clouds and sunny breaks. Quite cool. A brief shower or two. The high just 58. On Friday, intervals of clouds and sun are becoming warmer. High 68. Partly sunny. Nice and warm later Saturday. The high 79. AccuWeather anytime at WILQ.com. I'm meteorologist Joe Lundberg.
1: It's currently cloudy, 56 degrees on your Q Camper giveaway radio station.

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0: Danielle a few months ago. Had a chance to talk to Lee Bryce before he came here to Williamsport. What a nice fella. Good interview. You can check it out on our podcast at WILQ.com. Teddy B rolling along with you. And got a reminder for you. Fallen Soldier Scholarships Ride in memory of Lance Corporal Abe Howard will be Sunday the 17th. Now, the ride will start and end at the Jersey Shore American Legion on Seminary Street in Jersey Shore. Registration from 10 to 11:30. The kickstands go up at noon. $15 per ride passenger, $5 entry for dice. 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

Bird did Rocky Mountain High, and Corey Kent's doing Rocky Mountain Low just to keep things straight. How you doing today? You're looking fabulous on a Wednesday, middle of your week. Gabby Barrett with I Hope.

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0: 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Well, I found a new study from Oregon State University that finds that having lots of online friends you've never met in real life may actually make you feel lonelier, not more connected. We'll check into that next hour. And we're taking your request for that all-request lunch hour. 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And you could be a big winner today, too, as well. And don't forget the Q Camper giveaway. We're always busy at Country 105.1.
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6: WILQ AccuWeather.
0: Cloudy and cool today. We'll see rain at times, especially from late morning on. There can also be a thunderstorm during the late afternoon or evening hours. Today's high just 63. Partly to mostly cloudy overnight. A shower or two, though 44 to 48. For tomorrow, clouds and sunny breaks. Quite cool. A brief shower or two. The high just 58.
7: On Friday, intervals of clouds and sun are becoming warmer, high 68. Partly sunny, nice and warm later Saturday, the high 79. AccuWeather anytime at WILQ.com. I'm meteorologist Joe Lundberg.
0: Thank you very much, Joe, and a good morning to you. 3 minutes after 11 o'clock, 57 degrees.
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0: Rolling down the road with Easton Corbin. 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Country 105.1 WILQ, the home of the Q Camper giveaway. Well, more online friends, more loneliness. I got a new study from Oregon State University finds that having lots of online friends you've never met in real life might actually make you feel lonelier, not more connected. Researchers looked at more than 1,500 adults, 30 and older, and found that social media connections with strangers were linked to higher levels of loneliness. Interestingly, interacting online with people you do know didn't make loneliness worse, but it didn't really help either. Experts say that part of the problem is social comparison online. Now, it's easy to idealize other people's friendships, especially when there's no real-world context to balance it all out. It's just more proof that social media isn't a replacement for face-to-face connection, and that real-world relationships still matter a lot. Well, also, your requests matter a lot for the L Request Lunch Hour. We're taking them on Facebook and at WILQ.com.
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11: W-I-L-Q, AccuWeather.
12: Cloudy and cool with rain at times. It can also be a thunderstorm late this afternoon and evening. A high of 63. Partly to mostly cloudy overnight with a shower or two. Lows in the mid and upper 40s. Clouds and breaks of sun. It'll be quite cool with a brief shower or two on Thursday. The high dialed back to 58. Clouds and sun becoming warmer Friday. The high 68. Partly sunny on Saturday. Nice and warm in the afternoon. The high up to 79. AccuWeather anytime at WIOQ.com. I'm meteorologist Jason Caterina.
0: And currently it is cloudy and 57 degrees.

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got a text from a woman that said, boy, that's a good song, Till Summer Comes Around. Keith Urban at Country 105.1 WIOQ. Have you taken your medicine? Well, here's a dose of Megan Maroney.

0: It started it all the worst way. Riley Green at Country 105.1 WILQ. You know, a country-style ham and turkey dinner is coming up Sunday the 17th. It'll be from noon till 5 at Immaculate Conception Parish Center, 5973 Jacks Hollow Road, Williamsport. 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

0: Nothing that a beer can't fix at WILQ. Thank you for your request today for the All Request Lunch Hour. We'll turn them around and play them for you between noon and one. In the meanwhile, always hard at work in the newsroom. Freddie Hammer getting ready for her afternoon report for us. All the news, sports, and AccuWeather you need to make informative decisions. 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
1: I'm Therese Crowley. A red carpet airport reception in Red China.
2: A military band and honor guard welcomed President Trump to Beijing as he exited Air Force One. Plus some 300 Chinese youngsters with chants of warm welcome. It's already nighttime in Beijing. When dawn rises, the two leaders will get down to business discussing trade, Iran, and U.S. arms sales to Taiwan.
1: Fox's Jonathan Savage. Energy prices from the Iran war drive a hot rise in April. Wholesale inflation 6% for the year. The South Carolina Supreme Court has overturned the murder conviction of disgraced lawyer Alec Murdaugh, ordering a new trial on the killing of his wife and son because of improper jury influence by the court clerk. Murdaugh is also doing time for stealing from clients. 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
3: Cloudy tonight with thunderstorms possible and a low down to 45. Your exclusive AccuWeather forecast is coming up. I'm Freddie Hammer with this WILQ News update. State police say troopers in three patrol vehicles were needed Tuesday to stop a suspected drunk driver on I-180 near the Maynard Street interchange in Williamsport. Authorities say the pickup truck was traveling at dangerously slow speeds, while other traffic moved around it at highway speeds of up to 70 miles per hour. The driver was taken into custody without incident after pulling over, and police say open beer cans were found inside the truck. Charges are pending. Williamsport Bureau of Police say a juvenile is facing aggravated assault charges after allegedly trying to stab another teen during a fight at Lowe's Park Playground on Memorial Avenue Saturday. Officers responded to reports of a large group fighting there and later reviewed witness interviews and video. Police say the victim was not injured and the suspect is now being held at a juvenile detention center. Pennsylvania lawmakers are moving closer to approving a statewide ban on student cell phone use during the school day. Proposed legislation in both the House and Senate would require schools to adopt phone restriction policies by the start of the 2027-28 school year, while still allowing exceptions for medical needs, special education plans, and classroom instruction. Governor Josh Shapiro has voiced support for the effort, saying phones have become a major distraction in schools. And Sun Immigrant Community Support Group, the Catholic Worker House in Harrisburg, and the Lewisburg Prison Project will hold a vigil on Saturday at Federal Correctional Institution Lewisburg in support of immigrant rights and detainees being held at the facility. The event begins at 3 p.m. outside the prison gates at 2400 Robert F. Miller Drive and will also send off two Solidarity Pilgrims starting an 80-mile awareness walk to Harrisburg. Organizers say there is no parking at the prison gates, and anyone planning to attend should contact the groups in advance for parking information. And checking SportsQ, Major League Baseball tonight. We got Rockies and Pirates playing at 6:40 p.m., Phillies versus Red Sox at 6:45 p.m., Tigers versus the Mets at 7:10, and Giants versus the Dodgers at 10:10 p.m., all those games on MLB.TV. NBA East Finals Game 5, you got Cavaliers versus the Pistons at 8 p.m. on ESPN. Those two teams are tied up 2-2. And for the NHL Stanley Cup Playoff Second Round, Wild and Avalanche at 8 p.m. on TNT and HBO Max, with Colorado leading 3-1. Weather's next. I'm Freddie Hammer with this WILQ News Update.
4: WILQ AccuWeather. Cloudy and cool with rain at times. It can also be a thunderstorm late this afternoon and evening. A high of 63. Partly to mostly cloudy overnight with a shower or two. Lows in the mid and upper 40s. Clouds and breaks of sun. It'll be quite cool with a brief shower or two on Thursday. The high dialed back to 58. Clouds and sun becoming warmer Friday. The high 68. Partly sunny on Saturday. Nice and warm in the afternoon. The high up to 79. AccuWeather anytime at WIOQ.com. I'm meteorologist Jason Caterina.
5: And may I be the first to wish you a good afternoon. We've got clouds and 57 degrees.
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0: We're the one that plays all your country favorites. Another hour begins now on Country 105.1.

It's the All Request Lunch Hour. Mama, he's crazy over me. That's for Hughesville. And Saladay's Burke got in on the action with John Michael Montgomery.

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1: Good morning. Could I have a request, please?
0: Most certainly. And what song would that be?
1: God Let Him In by Blake Shelton, my favorite.
0: You got it. This must be Franny from Williamsport.
1: Yes, it is.
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0: Jeffy Richards with a great request on the Subway All Request Lunch Hour from WILQ. Well, we want to say hi to Jerry down to Northumberland. Some fast cars in his action, and that's coming up next on the All Request Lunch Hour, the home of the Q Camper giveaway.
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8: WILQ, AccuWeather.
9: Cloudy and cool with rain at times. It can also be a thunderstorm late this afternoon and evening. The high of 63. Partly to mostly cloudy overnight with a shower or two. Lows in the mid and upper 40s. Clouds and breaks of sun. It'll be quite cool with a brief shower or two on Thursday. The high dialed back to 58. Clouds and sun becoming warmer Friday. The high 68. Partly sunny on Saturday. Nice and warm in the afternoon. The high up to 79. AccuWeather anytime at WIOQ.com. I'm meteorologist Jason Caterina.
0: Why, thank you very much, Jason. Hey, good afternoon to you. It's cloudy and 58 degrees.

Country 105.1 WIOQ. Well, we say hi to Lewisburg and Kayla, who wanted to hear some good Luke Bryan along with Ted Bennett. Humble and Kind, Monica Brungart. This song's for you on WIOQ.

0: the All Request Lunch Hour on WILQ and Tim McGraw with Humble and Kind. 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

0: wrapping things up south of Sanity on the All Request and Lunch Hour from WILQ. Hey, our winner today is Monica Brungard from Williamsport. Congratulations, Monica. You win lunch for two from Subway. We've got a couple of tickets for the Clinton County Speedway and then two tickets for the outdoor pancake breakfast coming up this Sunday from 8 till noon at the St. Anne Catholic Church Pavilion. Congratulations. We'll do it all again tomorrow as we get together on a Thursday at WILQ.
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7: WILQ AccuWeather.
8: Cloudy and cool with rain at times. It can also be a thunderstorm late this afternoon and evening. A high of 63. Partly to mostly cloudy overnight with a shower or two. Lows in the mid and upper 40s. Clouds and breaks of sun. It'll be quite cool with a brief shower or two on Thursday. The high dialed back to 58. Clouds and sun becoming warmer Friday. The high 68. Partly sunny on Saturday. Nice and warm in the afternoon. The high up to 79. AccuWeather anytime at WIOQ.com. I'm meteorologist Jason Caterina.
0: Where we've got rain and 58 degrees.
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0: Tyler Hubbard at Country 105.1 WIOQ, hanging out with Teddy B. And birdsong debate. You know, the internet's having a surprisingly heated conversation about bird sounds, specifically whether they're actually relaxing or just really annoying. Well, it kicked off after this Reddit post questioned why bird songs are always treated like nature's white noise when a lot of us are waking up to seagulls screaming or birds that sound like car alarms. And from there, the takes poured in. City dwellers chimed in with stories of being terrorized by pigeons and crows, while others defended soft early morning bird songs as peak calm down time material. Some folks say that context matters. Forest birds, yes. Parking lot birds, big no. The debate basically boils down to this. Peaceful nature sounds depend a lot on which birds you're dealing with and where you're trying to sleep.
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7: WILQ Cloudy and cool with rain at times. It can also be a thunderstorm late this afternoon and evening. A high of 63. Partly to mostly cloudy overnight with a shower or two. Lows in the mid and upper 40s. Clouds and breaks of sun. It'll be quite cool with a brief shower or two on Thursday. The high dialed back to 58. Clouds and sun becoming warmer Friday. The high 68. Partly sunny on Saturday. Nice and warm in the afternoon. The high up to 79. AccuWeather anytime at WIOQ.com. I'm meteorologist Jason Caterina.
0: Where we've got clouds and 58 degrees.

What a reflective song. Country 105.1 WILQ. That's John Anderson, by the way, the longer version of Seminole Win. Don't forget the Cutters opening night Tuesday, June 2nd at 6:35. Now the first 1,000 fans receive a special commemorative baseball celebrating the Bowman Field 100. We'll have more details on that. And you can get your tickets at crosscutters.com or in person at the box office. Here's Parker McCollum.

0: town you grew up in. 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
2: She was storming through the house that day, and I could tell she was leaving. And I thought, oh, she'll be back, till she turned around and pointed at the wall.

0: One of those cliche sayings, huh? Heaven to Betsy, Jackson Dean, WILQ. You have any of those in, up your sleeve somewhere? Some of those catch-all?
1: More than we have time for. Yeah.
0: My grandfather used to say, don't worry about the blind old mule, just load the wagon. I remember that one. There's a whole bunch of those going around, I guess.
1: Yeah, so don't wish your life away.
0: Yeah. Change in pasture makes for fatter cows.
1: Yeah, my favorite is, the grass is always greener on the other side. However, have you ever turned grass over? Hey, coming up this afternoon, make sure you're listening for the WILQ Q Camper Giveaway. Q to call when you hear it, be caller 9 to get qualified. Also this afternoon, I will have a pair of tickets for the Outdoor Pancake Breakfast with Scout America Troop 38 at St. Anne's Catholic Church Pavilion. That's this Sunday, so... You know, get qualified for the Q Camper. Get yourself some outdoor pancake breakfast tickets coming your way this afternoon at the Q.
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11: W-I-L-Q, AccuWeather.
12: Cloudy and cool with rain at times. It can also be a thunderstorm late this afternoon and evening. A high of 63. Partly to mostly cloudy overnight with a shower or two. Lows in the mid and upper 40s. Clouds and breaks of sun. It'll be quite cool with a brief shower or two on Thursday. The high dialed back to 58. Clouds and sun becoming warmer Friday. The high 68. Partly sunny on Saturday. Nice and warm in the afternoon. The high up to 79. AccuWeather anytime at WIOQ.com. I'm meteorologist Jason Caterina.
1: Thanks so much, Jason. Currently under cloudy skies, we're at 60 with Blake.
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0: 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My friend, if you're looking for a fun summer job with plenty of hometown baseball action, well, keep in mind that the Williamsport Crosscutters are now hiring for the 2026 season at Journey Bank Ballpark at historic Bowman Field. Cutters are looking to fill dozens of part-time game day positions, and anyone 16 and older is encouraged to apply in person at the job fair today from 5 till 6:30, rain or shine, at the ballpark on West 4th Street in Williamsport. 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They're on the way next at WILQ.
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8: WILQ, AccuWeather.
9: Cloudy and cool with rain at times. It can also be a thunderstorm late this afternoon and evening. The high of 63. Partly to mostly cloudy overnight with a shower or two. Lows in the mid and upper 40s. Clouds and breaks of sun. It'll be quite cool with a brief shower or two on Thursday. The high dialed back to 58. Clouds and sun becoming warmer Friday. The high 68. Partly sunny on Saturday. Nice and warm in the afternoon. The high up to 79. AccuWeather anytime at WIOQ.com. I'm meteorologist Jason Caterina.
0: Thanks so much, Jason. Currently under cloudy skies, we're at 60 with Megan Maroney.

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0: Michael Ray at Country 105.1 WILQ. Here's a Q-tip for you, my friend. A country-style ham and turkey dinner is going to take place this Sunday from noon till 5 at Immaculate Conception Parish Center, 5973 Jacks Hollow Road. This is out Williamsport, but it's actually out near Nipanos Valley. Dinner will include ham and turkey, stuffing, mashed potatoes, noodles, gravy, corn, salad, homemade bread, cakes, coffee, tea, and water. $14 for adults, $6 for children 4 to 12. 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

0: That's the new one from Parmalee. 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Up next, we've got AccuWeather, Luke Combs, Shania, and more at WILQ.
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8: Cloudy and cool with rain at times. It can also be a thunderstorm late this afternoon and evening. The high of 63. Partly to mostly cloudy overnight with a shower or two. Lows in the mid and upper 40s. Clouds and breaks of sun. It'll be quite cool with a brief shower or two on Thursday. The high dialed back to 58. Clouds and sun becoming warmer Friday. The high 68. Partly sunny on Saturday. Nice and warm in the afternoon. The high up to 79. AccuWeather anytime at WIOQ.com. I'm meteorologist Jason Caterina.
9: Thanks, Jason. Currently under cloudy skies, we're at 60.
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0: 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Don't forget Sunday to be listening for the NASCAR race on our sister station, the Twin Valley Stock Network, because that's where you'll get the answer to a trivia question we'll ask you at 10:40 the Monday morning after the race. 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AccuWeather, Rascal Flatts, Hardy, and more, they're coming up next at WILQ.
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1: W-I-L-Q, AccuWeather.
2: Cloudy and cool with rain at times. It can also be a thunderstorm late this afternoon and evening. The high of 63. Partly to mostly cloudy overnight with a shower or two. Lows in the mid and upper 40s. Clouds and breaks of sun. It'll be quite cool with a brief shower or two on Thursday. The high dialed back to 58. Clouds and sun becoming warmer Friday. The high 68. Partly sunny on Saturday. Nice and warm in the afternoon. The high up to 79. AccuWeather anytime at WIOQ.com. I'm meteorologist Jason Caterina.
3: Thanks, Jason. Currently at 323 under cloudy skies. 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

0: Country 105.1 WILQ playing more of your country favorites. 3:41 on this Wednesday afternoon. Coming up this Sunday from 8 till noon, there will be an outdoor pancake breakfast with Scout America Troop 38 at St. Anne's Catholic Church Pavilion. How would you like to go? I've got a pair of tickets for this. I'm going to give away right now to caller number 10, 570-322-6011. Toll free, 1-800-377-1051. Caller 10, you get a pair of tickets for the outdoor pancake breakfast this Sunday at St. Anne Catholic Church with Scout America Troop 38, courtesy of WILQ. Dial carefully. Good luck, my friend.
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0: Cole Wetzel and Jesse Merv taking the high road at Country 105.1 WILQ. Well, coming up in just a few short weeks, it'll be time for the Turbotville Area Community Carnival. That's right. That'll run June 1st through the 6th at the fairgrounds down in Turbotville. Food vendors will be open rain or shine, midway games, everything you want to see in a carnival. Don't forget, still to come, be listening for the WILQ Q Camper Giveaway Q to call. When you hear it, be caller number 9. So you're qualified as one of the 105 on-air qualifiers for WILQ's Q Camper Giveaway. Here's more details on that right now.
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4: I'm meteorologist Jason Catarino with your KFC weekend weather update. Saturday will be pleasant with a mix of clouds and sunshine reaching a high of 74. Sunday will be very warm with some sun reaching a high of 83. 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
7: Fox News, I'm Tom Graham. The Trump administration claims they're cracking down on fraud involving taxpayer-funded programs. Vice President J.D. Vance warning states to do more.
8: For those states that refuse to get serious about fraud, we're going to turn off that anti-fraud money. And if we continue to find problems, we can turn off other resources within their state Medicaid programs as well.
7: Trump administration's increased focus on fraud started with investigations in Minnesota. A former lawyer from South Carolina who was convicted of murdering his wife and adult son has won a new trial.
9: The state Supreme Court in South Carolina is granting Alex Murdaugh a new trial. The former attorney from a prominent legal firm bearing his family name was sent to prison for life in 2023 after being convicted of killing both his wife Maggie and adult son Paul.
7: Fox's Eben Brown, America is listening to Fox News.
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0: 105 WILQ. Congratulations, you're caller number 9. And now you are one of the 105 on-air qualifiers with WILQ's Q Camper giveaway with Roan's RV. Who's this and where are you calling from?
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0: All right, Zeb, now you got to clear off Saturday, June 13th, so you can join us at Roan's RV for the grand giveaway. You'll be able to do that, won't you?
1: Yes, sir.
0: I thought he would, and I would have been disappointed had he said no. But Zeb will be joining us on Saturday, June 13th at Roan's RV. Need details, rules, regs on the WILQ Q Camper giveaway? Got them for you right here.
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3: I'm meteorologist Jason Catarino with your KFC weekend weather update. Saturday will be pleasant with a mix of clouds and sunshine, reaching a high of 74. Sunday will be very warm with some sun, reaching a high of 83. 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
6: W-I-L-Q, AccuWeather.
3: Thunderstorm possible this evening, then partly to mostly cloudy overnight with a shower or two, lows in the mid and upper 40s. For Thursday, clouds and breaks of sun, quite cool with a brief shower or two, a high of 58. Then a mix of clouds and sun on Friday, becoming warmer, the high moving up to 68. Partly sunny, nice and warm Saturday, the high jumping up to 79. Then a mix of clouds and sun on Sunday, a thunderstorm possible, a high of 84. AccuWeather anytime at WILQ.com. I'm meteorologist Jason Catarina.
7: Thanks, Jason. Currently at 426 under cloudy skies. 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
1: 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Here's a Q-tip. For PAW's sake, PA in Milton is inviting the community to come out and enjoy a fun-filled dog festival this Saturday from 11 a.m. till 3 p.m. The event will take place at Brown Avenue Park, located at 50 Brown Avenue in Milton. For PAW's sake, PA is a nonprofit animal shelter, and this community celebration features food, local vendors, music, basket raffles, live demonstrations, a doggy fashion show, and much more. 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

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Now it's Dan and Shay at WILQ. You said

0: Jason Aldean and Carrie Underwood at Country 105.1 WILQ. 4:57 Wednesday afternoon. Lycoming County Dairy Promotion is looking for a new 2026-2027 Dairy Princess. If you're a female between the ages of 16 and 24, single, never married, and no children, and have an affiliation to the dairy industry, please contact Yvonne Fogle at 570-584-4603 for details. Now, you do have to attend DP training between July 7th and 10th and the state competition between September 17th and 19th. Fox News, Sawyer Brown, Russell Dickerson, and more. They're coming up next at the Q.
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11: News. I'm John Saucier. President Trump said this week the ceasefire with Iran is on life support and that the latest Iranian peace proposal was totally unacceptable. Vice President J.D. Vance, though, says he's still seeing progress.
12: The fundamental question is, do we make enough progress that we satisfy the president's red line? And the red line is very simple. He needs to feel confident that we've put a number of protections in place such that Iran will never have a nuclear weapon.
11: The CDC is monitoring American passengers exposed to the hantavirus while aboard a Dutch cruise ship. Dr. Brendan Jackson, leading the response at the University of Nebraska, says staff have been monitoring patients since May 11th.
13: This particular virus has a long incubation period, so the monitoring period is 42 days. And the 42 days started with the departure of the ship.
11: There are two other Americans in quarantine at George's Emory University. We've heard a patient in France is critically ill. 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

0: George Burge, it won't be long. Country 105.1 WILQ, 519 Wednesday afternoon. Come this Sunday afternoon, how did we get here so quickly? It's the NASCAR All-Star Open Race from Dover Motor Speedway. Coverage will get underway at noon, green flag racing just after 1. 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
6: WILQ AccuWeather.
7: A thunderstorm possible this evening, then partly to mostly cloudy overnight with a shower or two, lows in the mid and upper 40s. For Thursday, clouds and breaks of sun, quite cool with a brief shower or two, a high of 58. Then a mix of clouds and sun on Friday, becoming warmer, the high moving up to 68. Partly sunny, nice and warm Saturday, the high jumping up to 79. Then a mix of clouds and sun on Sunday, a thunderstorm possible, a high of 84. AccuWeather anytime at WILQ.com. I'm meteorologist Jason Caterina.
8: Thanks so much, Jason. Currently at 524 under cloudy skies. We are at 60 with Mark Chestnut.

0: Steve Azar planning to take a long weekend at Country 105.1 WILQ 537 on this Wednesday afternoon. Here's a Q-tip. There'll be an all-you-can-eat breakfast buffet at the Susquehanna Valley Big Twins Motorcycle Club at 84 Harley Drive, Woolrich, this Saturday from 7 a.m. to 11 a.m. It'll be $10 for adults. 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
8: WILQ AccuWeather.
9: A thunderstorm possible this evening, then partly to mostly cloudy overnight with a shower or two. Lows in the mid and upper 40s. For Thursday, clouds and breaks of sun. Quite cool with a brief shower or two, a high of 58. Then a mix of clouds and sun on Friday, becoming warmer, the high moving up to 68. Partly sunny, nice and warm Saturday, the high jumping up to 79. Then a mix of clouds and sun on Sunday. A thunderstorm possible. A high of 84. AccuWeather anytime at WILQ.com. I'm meteorologist Jason Catarina.
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Turn it up some. All right, boys. This is her favorite song, you know that, right? So we play it good and loud. She might get up and dance again. Oh, she put her beard down. Here she comes, here she comes.

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Tomorrow, the 17th Annual Emergency Preparedness Day will be going on from 9 till 2 at the Federal Correction Complex Ellenwood Staff Training Center. Our old pal Mark Mack will be down there broadcasting live. You'll be able to meet local first responders and organizations, including fire and rescue teams, EMS, local and state police, emergency management agencies, and more, all sharing life-saving information and demonstrations. There'll be interactive displays, child fingerprinting, and demonstrations from the American Red Cross and specialized response teams. It'll be going on rain or shine, so if a few raindrops are coming, don't even worry about it. Head on down anyways. For more details, visit fccepd.weebly, that's weebly.com. Up next, we've got AccuWeather. 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
4: WILQ AccuWeather.
5: A thunderstorm possible this evening, then partly to mostly cloudy overnight with a shower or two, lows in the mid and upper 40s. For Thursday, clouds and breaks of sun, quite cool with a brief shower or two, a high of 58. Then a mix of clouds and sun on Friday, becoming warmer, the high moving up to 68. Partly sunny, nice and warm Saturday, the high jumping up to 79. Then a mix of clouds and sun on Sunday, a thunderstorm possible, a high of 84. AccuWeather anytime at WILQ.com. I'm meteorologist Jason Catarina.

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0: 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Here's a Q-tip, my friend. 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

Country 105.1 WILQ. When it's time to wake up on a Saturday morning, wake up with Matt Weldy from 5:30 till 9, then hang out for the midday with Brian Hill from 9 till 2.

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0: New music from Zach John King. That's Get to Drinking at Country 105.1 WILQ. Her Memorial Library going to be having their book sale tomorrow, Friday, and Saturday at the Mifflinburg United Methodist Church, 279 Market Street in Mifflinburg. Paperbacks will be $1, hardcovers $2, fill a bag for $20, and the bag will be provided. Now, tomorrow, the book sale will be going from 9 a.m. till 6 p.m., Friday, 9 a.m. till 6 p.m., and Saturday, 9 a.m. till 3 p.m. Again, the Herb Memorial Library sale at the Mifflinburg United Methodist Church tomorrow, Friday, and Saturday. That does it for me. Mark Max up next. I will catch you back here tomorrow, anytime after 2 after 10 at Country 105.1 WILQ. Stay safe. Stay healthy, my friends.
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2: Hi, folks. 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Well, it's that time of the year again. 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It's pothole season, and some of these craters look like they can swallow your car. One bad bump can wreck your alignment or leave you on the side of the road with a flat. If you had a run-in with a monster pothole, don't sweat it. 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
6: The National Weather Service in State College, Pennsylvania has issued a severe thunderstorm warning for northern Dauphin County in south-central Pennsylvania, northeastern Juniata County in central Pennsylvania, southern Northumberland County in central Pennsylvania, northeastern Perry County in south-central Pennsylvania, southwestern Schuylkill County in central Pennsylvania, southeastern Snyder County in central Pennsylvania, until 7:45 p.m. At 6:58 p.m., a severe thunderstorm was located over Millersburg, moving east at 40 miles per hour. Hazard, 60 miles per hour wind gusts and quarter-size hail. Source, radar indicated. Impact, hail damage to vehicles is expected. Expect wind damage to roofs, siding, and trees. Locations impacted include Shimokin, Sealands Grove, Millersburg, Fairview and Ferndale, Trevorton, Lycoms, Newport, Elizabethville, Marshallton, Williamstown, Tower City, and Port Trevorton. Stay inside a well-built structure and keep away from windows. Continuous cloud-to-ground lightning is occurring with this severe thunderstorm. Move indoors immediately. Lightning is one of nature's leading killers. Remember, if you can hear thunder, you are close enough to be struck by lightning. Repeating, a severe thunderstorm warning has been issued until 7:45 p.m. for the following counties, Dauphin, Juniata, Northumberland, Perry, Schuylkill, and Snyder.
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8: WILQ, AccuWeather. A thunderstorm possible this evening, then partly to mostly cloudy overnight with a shower or two, lows in the mid and upper 40s. For Thursday, clouds and breaks of sun, quite cool with a brief shower or two, a high of 58. Then a mix of clouds and sun on Friday, becoming warmer, the high moving up to 68. Partly sunny, nice and warm Saturday, the high jumping up to 79. Then a mix of clouds and sun on Sunday, a thunderstorm possible, a high of 84. AccuWeather anytime at WIOQ.com. I'm meteorologist Jason Katerina.
1: We're the one that plays all your country favorites. Another hour begins now on Country 105.1.

Woman, the latest from King Brown. Country 105.1 WILQ, playing all of your country favorites. Mark Mack joining in. Lainey Wilson coming up. Jake Owen on the way. Right now, the Florida-Georgia line.

0: Made for you, Jake Owen. Country 105.1 WILQ, playing all of your country favorites. We're going to be out and about here on Saturday. The Tractor Supply on Saturday, the re-grand opening, their Milton location, Carpenter Road. 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I'll be there for a live broadcast starting at 10 o'clock. I'm there till noon. While I'm there, sign up to win a huge springtime prize pack, including a pair of tickets to see Luke Bryan in Allentown on June 25th. No purchase necessary on that sign up for that. Don't miss it this Saturday, Tractor Supply in Milton with myself, Mark Mack, and WILQ. Coming up, we'll get into AccuWeather and Tucker Wetmore.
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3: W-I-L-Q, AccuWeather.
4: A thunderstorm possible this evening, then partly to mostly cloudy overnight with a shower or two, lows in the mid and upper 40s. For Thursday, clouds and breaks of sun, quite cool with a brief shower or two, a high of 58. Then a mix of clouds and sun on Friday, becoming warmer, the high moving up to 68. Partly sunny, nice and warm Saturday, the high jumping up to 79. Then a mix of clouds and sun on Sunday, a thunderstorm possible, a high of 84. AccuWeather anytime at WIOQ.com. I'm meteorologist Jason Catarina.

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0: with Make a Liar, Jackson Dean, Country 105.1 WILQ, playing all of your country favorites. If you're looking for a great way to spend a spring day, don't miss the Kedron UMC Spring Homemade Days happening Friday from 9 until 4, Saturday from 9 till 2, Kedron United Methodist Church. They're just 10 miles north of Hughesville, 3 miles south of the Muncie Valley. 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

Choosing Texas, Ella Langley, WILQ. Hey, we got a shutdown of a Harry Potter bar in Denver. We're going to talk a little bit about the details of that coming up. Right now, it's Little Texas. Next, we got Maddie and Tay on the Q.

0: Die from a Broken Heart, Manny and Tay, Country 105.1 WILQ. Well, in Denver, they shut down the Harry Potter bar. Warner Brothers is the reason they shut down the new Harry Potter-themed bar in downtown Denver. The Underground School of Magic featured hanging candles and movie memorabilia. The menu had items like liquid luck, butter beer, Hogwarts house rolls, Luna Lovegood's whipped ricotta, and Hagrid's meatballs. Warner Brothers having the copyright issues over that. So the bar, at least for now, shut down in Denver. Kind of sad, I'm sure, a good time to go to the Hogwarts bar. I think that's a great idea. Hopefully they can get their dispute settled with Warner Brothers and get open to the public once again. We got AccuWeather on the way. Chris Stapleton next.
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4: Thunderstorm possible this evening, then partly to mostly cloudy overnight with a shower or two, lows in the mid and upper 40s. For Thursday, clouds and breaks of sun, quite cool with a brief shower or two, a high of 58. Then a mix of clouds and sun on Friday.